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0: It's been a much more comfortable day around East Tennessee, considering the time of the year. As we get into our Friday, a little bit more heat and humidity with temps back to the upper 80s with mostly sunny and dry conditions. 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I'm meteorologist Mike Witcher from the East Tennessee Weather Center. And remember to always get the latest forecast weather updates with the East Tennessee Weather app.
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0: It's been a much more comfortable day around East Tennessee, considering the time of the year. As we get into our Friday, a little bit more heat and humidity with temps back to the upper 80s with mostly sunny and dry conditions. 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I'm meteorologist Mike Witcher from the East Tennessee Weather Center. And remember to always get the latest forecast weather updates with the East Tennessee Weather app.
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It's been a much more comfortable day around East Tennessee, considering the time of the year. As we get into our Friday, a little bit more heat and humidity with temps back to the upper 80s with mostly sunny and dry conditions. 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That's your latest forecast. I'm meteorologist Mike Witcher from the East Tennessee Weather Center. And remember to always get the latest forecast weather updates with the East Tennessee.

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1: T.I.P. Yeah. Hey, Jamie, JT.
2: Oh.
1: It's about time to get back hot again, man. You know I'm fresh out this thing. Let go.
2: You know you're looking at a winner, winner,
1: you know,
2: winner.
1: So up there, and so out there. You so not here. Hey, hey. You see, yeah. We so up there, and we so out there.
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0: guilty verdicts for Stacey Coon, Lawrence Powell, Timothy Wind, and Theodore Bresenio, the four officers accused of beating motorist Rodney King.
1: It's been a much more comfortable day around East Tennessee, considering the time of the year. As we get into our Friday, a little bit more heat and humidity with temps back to the upper 80s with mostly sunny and dry conditions. 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That's your latest forecast. I'm meteorologist Mike Witcher from the East Tennessee Weather Center. And remember to always get the latest forecast weather updates with the East Tennessee Weather app.
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0: It's been a much more comfortable day around East Tennessee, considering the time of the year. As we get into our Friday, a little bit more heat and humidity with temps back to the upper 80s with mostly sunny and dry conditions. 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I'm meteorologist Mike Witcher from the East Tennessee Weather Center. And remember to always get the latest forecast weather updates with the East Tennessee Weather app.
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And as we get into our Friday, a little bit more heat and humidity with temps back to the upper 80s with mostly sunny and dry conditions. 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That's your latest forecast. I'm meteorologist Mike Witcher from the East Tennessee Weather Center. And remember to always get the latest forecast weather updates with the East Tennessee Weather app.

regulators. 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
1: You know, people just don't see how much work is really involved in this rap. 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

I ain't sent a word, I flip faster than birds. Snoop Dogg will emerge from the smoke and go low. You shouldn't provoke, I bring the worst from the LBC. Smash motherfuckers thinking they gon' smash on me. 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

0: It's been a much more comfortable day around East Tennessee, considering the time of the year. As we get into our Friday, a little bit more heat and humidity with temps back to the upper 80s with mostly sunny and dry conditions. 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That's your latest forecast. I'm meteorologist Mike Witcher from the East Tennessee Weather Center. And remember to always get the latest forecast weather updates with the East Tennessee Weather
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0: It's been a much more comfortable day around East Tennessee, considering the time of the year. As we get into our Friday, a little bit more heat and humidity with temps back to the upper 80s with mostly sunny and dry conditions. 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That's your latest forecast. I'm meteorologist Mike Witcher from the East Tennessee Weather Center. And remember to always get the latest forecast weather updates with the East Tennessee Weather app.
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1: Yeah. Yeah. 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
2: What?
1: But it's gonna be alright.
2: Yeah.
1: Cause me and my clique, we don't give a fuck.

0: 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I'm meteorologist Mike Witcher from the East Tennessee Weather Center. And remember to always get the latest forecast weather updates with the East Tennessee Weather app.
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0: Hey, it's Dee Dee in the morning, and we are here. Yep, everybody's here. There is Trey G, comedian J.J. Williamson, and you on this Friday, July 31st,
1: come on now.
0: 2026.
1: It's the last day of the best month of the year. Best month of the year is July.
2: Why you feel this is the best month?
1: It's my birthday month. Yeah.
0: Which, you're not a Leo, though, right?
1: No. I'm a Cancer. I'm the better one. I'm the better one.
0: All right.
1: Come on, Cancers, unite.
0: All right, guess what it is? It's National Mutt Day.
1: Oh, she said, take your time. What's the rush?
0: Oh, God. Shout out to my dog, Dak.
1: Yes.
0: My dog, Dak, is a mutt.
1: Yeah.
0: We got him off of Craigslist. We don't know what breed he is. We think he may have poodle in him, and we think he may have, they say, terrier.
1: Somebody
0: said it's like either a terrier and a poodle, a terrier and a something. I mean, it could be three things.
1: Come on, little mutt.
0: That's what he is, but I enjoy him. He's listening now. It's National Talk in an Elevator Day.
1: Sometimes I'll be with it, sometimes I don't.
0: I know it.
1: Yeah.
0: Everybody get in that elevator, don't say nothing.
1: Oh, my God.
0: National Avocado Day.
1: I'm starting to like avocados.
0: Really?
1: Yeah. Oh, is it guacamole? Mm-hmm. I'm starting to like guacamole a little bit.
0: Me too.
1: I don't like the texture.
0: Certain type.
1: Soft.
0: Certain type, though. Certain ones. They got to,
1: you got to do it right.
0: Yeah. Put some nice seasoning in it. I'd be good.
1: Mm-hmm.
0: It is National Jump for Jelly Beans Day.
1: Nope.
0: All right.
2: No, I was never a fan of jelly beans.
1: Never.
0: Really? I love them. Mm-hmm.
1: Really?
0: Yeah.
2: I can't believe they even considered doing that black one.
1: Oh, my God.
0: Nah, I hate that one.
2: That black jelly bean?
0: Yeah, that's
2: was terrible, man.
0: Why they had to make that one taste the worst?
2: Yeah.
1: Facts.
0: Why they had to make the black one taste
1: the
0: worst?
1: Come on, sister. Come on, sister.
0: See? They've been against us all our lives. Ain't that black, though?
1: You said something.
0: Y'all ain't trying to find racism in some jelly beans.
2: Some jelly beans. Now, why they had to make the black one?
1: Why the
2: black one?
1: Why the black cat got to be bad
2: luck?
0: Thank you.
2: Yeah. When we burn our food, why it got to be black? We been making up stuff, man.
0: Nice.
2: Why the back of our refrigerator black? Why the lights got to be off? It's black.
1: Shut up.
0: Got to find racism anywhere.
1: Yes.
0: Hey, let's celebrate birthdays. Here we go. Happy birthday goes out to rapper Lil Uzi Vert celebrating her birthday.
3: I don't really care.
2: I want to rock.
0: I used to love that song. All right. Entrepreneur Mark Cuban is celebrating a birthday.
1: Okay, yeah. Mark Cuban, owner of the Dallas Mavs.
0: Yep. Former.
1: Former owner.

0: on it, Charlie.
1: I heard he wants it back, does he?
0: I've heard that, but they don't want to give it to him. Okay. Yeah, they don't want to sell him nothing back.
1: That's like somebody selling a house and driving by every day going, I want my house back.
0: It don't work like that.
1: Sure don't. Yeah. Hey, happy birthday goes out to actor Wesley Snipes is celebrating
2: a
1: birthday.
2: Come on now, Blade.
1: Yep, yeah. And then the movie actress Cassie Davis is celebrating a birthday. Cassie Davis. I can't think of her, who she is, but I know her.
0: Okay.
1: Kind of, sort of. All right, listen, we kick our show off with early morning memes. Mine just says this. University students, this is what they say. When I graduate, I'm going to get me a job and become rich. Mm-hmm. And this is what life says. We listen. We just don't judge. We don't judge. We listen.
0: Right.
1: Good luck with that.
0: And yeah. Come at you fast, right. Too.
1: Good luck with that.
0: Come at you fast. All right, I got one. Mine says, I called this girl phone and her dude picked up. I said, Niecy Pooh. This unk. Gotta think quick on your
2: you
0: feet.
2: Gotta, you gotta do it. You got to do it. All right, here we go. Right here. Let me get them glasses. Here we go. Mm-hmm. Ladies, next time you jump into a dude inbox, just send him a pic of your lease and light bill to see if he really want to move forward.
1: Damn. Your lease and your light bill.
2: And your light bill. See if you really want to move forward.
1: All right.
0: Don't worry about it.
1: That's how we kick the show off with early morning memes. Coming up this morning, we're going to catch up with another couple to see what went down on Date Fail. Ooh. Plus, we got a dope discussion about dating while divorcing. Uh-huh. And we're going to drop some money in your pockets with our $1,000 minute game. Here we go. It's Friday. TGIF.
0: Friday.
1: Yep, it's Dee Dee in the morning.
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0: Good morning. Hi.
1: Hello.
0: Well, hello. Good morning to comedian JJ Williamson.
2: Hey.
0: Trey G. Trey G did something the other day. He did something where you were giving us what? The pet peeves of men?
3: Yeah, the pet peeves of dating when you first talking to somebody from a point of view of men. Now, the ladies did slide in my DM. They were not very appreciative that I was just going at the ladies. So I had to give that energy back to the fellas.
1: Okay.
3: You see what I'm saying?
1: Okay.
3: On behalf of my ladies. Now, I did actually put up a Instagram poll, and I took some questions. So follow me right now, AYE_TreyG, because sometimes
1: please.
3: I think I'm going to start doing that more. Mm-hmm. You see what I'm saying? Mm-hmm. I'm going to start posing questions and seeing if the listeners can give me the answers, so then I can have a little bit better of a sample size.
0: Gotcha. Okay.
3: You
0: dig
3: what I'm saying?
0: I like that.
3: Better of a sample size. So these are some of the things that ladies hate that fellas do.
0: Okay.
3: When you first start dating somebody. Okay, how about this one? Dry texting. The lady said they hate dry texters.
0: What's a dry texter?
3: Hey, what you doing?
1: K. Bet.
3: Nothing.
1: Yeah.
3: You know what I'm saying?
1: Ladies hate
3: when a dude does not give them good conversation.
1: Okay.
3: Which I do actually understand that one. Because I ain't going to lie, I hate it when ladies don't give good conversation.
2: But I don't write me three paragraphs and think you finna get another three paragraphs. You're going to get the clip notes.
3: Damn.
2: I'm just going to let you know now.
3: But I ain't going to lie to you. If it's three paragraphs, that means she interested. So just show interest back.
2: Three paragraphs?
0: No,
3: yes.
0: I don't know if she's interested. She just had to get something off her chest.
2: Well,
3: that might be right, too. Okay, this one was a big one, and I noticed that a lot of the ladies said this one. Fellas be asking for sex too soon.
0: Yeah.
3: They be wanting to do it too soon, and they only text you late at night, too. Yeah. Hey, what you doing? You up?
2: You up?
3: What you got going?
2: On my way.
3: Yeah.
0: Back in the day, you couldn't ask me for sex too soon, because if you ask for sex too soon, then I'm going to ask, what label we got too soon?
3: Shut up.
2: Damn.
0: Oh, yeah. I fall in love. Back in the day, I'd fall in love after sex. After sex, I was like, we getting married?
2: Right, for real.
3: Yeah, facts. I ain't going to lie. When it come to you, I ain't know it was too soon.
2: Yeah, for real.
3: I thought it was only a too late.
2: Too late. Yeah,
0: There was some too soon.
3: It was some too soon. It was like two of them.
0: Right. Oh, no.
3: Oh, damn. All right. Well, there it go.
0: Hey, you give me a beer. Too soon.
3: That's fast.
2: Six pack today.
3: That's so foul. These are some of the pet peeves that the ladies hate when it comes to the fellas. Still entertaining your female exes.
0: Oh, yeah.
3: Yeah, the ladies.
0: I got a problem with that.
3: Ladies do not like it when you still entertaining them exes. Questionable friends. Oh, who is that? That's my cousin. It ain't your cousin. Who is that? That's my homie. That's my sister. Is she your sister or is she like a sister?
0: Yeah, I don't like that one.
2: That's key right there.
0: I mean, like, is that blood,
2: is
0: sister?
2: She like, yeah,
3: facts.
2: For real.
3: Facts. I ain't gonna lie to you.
2: Your damn sister.
0: Facts. Play sister.
3: Man, that's a slippery slope. That's a slippery slope. Acting different in person, you act through text messages. So, when you know, sometimes the fellas, they get all this confidence. They be good at talking.
0: Yeah,
3: through text, over the phone. But then when you see them in person, it be like, hey.
2: Hey, right. He in the back.
3: Hey,
2: they be like, where your man at? He over there.
3: They turn into a totally different person.
2: They do.
3: Ain't no more charisma. Ain't no personality. None of that. And the ladies hate that. Give them the ick, they say. These are pet peeves that the ladies have when it comes to the fellas. I'm just seeing where things go. When men say that, it literally is going to turn a woman off.
0: Oh, hell yeah.
3: I just want to see where things go.
0: Mm-mm.
3: That just shows you ain't got no plan.
0: None.
3: You ain't really trying to do nothing.
0: Mm-mm.
3: None of that. How about this one? Not planning dates or expecting her to do all the work.
0: Yeah, we don't like
2: y'all
0: that.
2: Y'all like that?
0: Yeah, we get
2: y'all
0: tired
2: like
0: of,
2: for us to take control.
0: Yeah, take
2: sometime.
0: Control. Plan the date. Plan something, man.
2: Yeah.
0: Damn.
2: I like to do that.
0: And don't do a typical dinner. Make it something nice, you know, and put some thought.
2: Fun.
0: Yeah.
3: Well, see, but I just feel like sometimes with the dinner, it's us getting to talk to each other.
0: True.
3: You know what I'm saying?
0: Yeah.
3: I need to see if I actually like you to put that much effort in.
2: Amen.
0: You know they say nowadays, Trey, you're supposed to go on a date, like go to a grocery store. You ain't never heard that?
3: Oh, I did hear that.
0: You're supposed to go shopping, and now you really talk.
3: Yeah.
0: And you see what,
3: And you see if she got her food stamp card with her.
0: Shut up.
2: Damn.
3: That's how I be looking at it. What that food stamp card finna do? Come on, let's see. How about this one? Poor hygiene or grooming. Ladies hate poor hygiene when it comes to a man. They want you to have your nails clipped. They want you to have them clean. They want you to be well groomed.
2: Yeah.
3: All of that, which I understand that one too.
2: Push your cuticles back too.
3: Yeah. Eric Benet said it the other day. Watch between that crack.
0: Now that's nasty.
3: No, that's true though.
2: That's true though.
3: It's really true.
2: Man,
3: it's really true.
2: Catch my drawers on the floor.
3: And they crispy.
2: Oh.
3: Over.
0: Those crispy draw.
3: Okay, how about this? Is this one the last one? Being overly jealous or possessive. They say women hate it when men are overly jealous or possessive. So, fellas, just be cool, man.
2: Yeah, man. Have just a little confidence about what you're doing.
3: Big face.
2: Have some confidence.
0: Big All right. Well, thank you for those tips. I appreciate that, Trey G.
3: Hopefully the fellas take notice.
0: Yeah, hopefully.
3: Yes,
0: All right, it's Dee Dee in the morning. 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
5: 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I'm meteorologist Mike Witcher from the East Tennessee Weather Center. And remember to always get the latest forecast weather updates with the East Tennessee Weather app.
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0: It's Dee Dee in the morning, and good morning. And, you know, I must tell you, you know, we're like a family here in this studio.
1: Yes.
0: And there are times we could get mad at each other.
1: Absolutely.
0: We do get mad at people. Yeah, absolutely. Don't realize that. Yeah. But just like family, we get over being mad. We'd be like, you know what? I like you again.
1: I like you again. But it may take a minute.
0: Yeah.
1: It may take a minute, man. You know, you can absolutely go another way when it comes to love and your loved ones or your friends, man. Sometimes you'll get mad and you stay mad for a while. So I came up with a list of ways you should know they really mad at you. When they really mad at you, they first word is a cuss word.
2: Oh, damn.
1: Mother. They very first word be a cuss word. You be like, yeah, I'm in trouble.
0: Yeah, that's the hardest cuss word, too.
1: And that's a hard one. Hey, man, if they text it to you, it be in all caps. When they in all caps, they yelling.
0: And it's spelled M-U-T-H-A.
1: M-U.
2: Shut
1: K-A.
2: up.
1: K-A. They really mad at you. Here's another one. When the silence be all day long.
2: Oh, yeah.
1: When they be quiet the whole day, don't say nothing to you, walk right by you, don't say a damn thing all day long, damn it, they mad as hell right here.
2: That's a manipulation topic, too, as well.
0: What?
2: They be manipulating you when they try to give that silence
1: treatment.
2: That silence,
1: yeah.
2: Come on, man. You know what you're doing.
1: You know what you're damn well. You know what you're doing. If they go to bed looking like whatever...
2: Oh, God.
1: Looking like whatever.
0: Damn.
1: They used to come to the bed looking sexy, smelling good, put their hair up and pin it up. Now it's bonnet, an old t-shirt, warm-up pants. That's the sign to let you know, do not touch me.
2: Mm-mm.
1: They hot as hell.
2: And guess what? You still finna be the little spoon. Come here.
1: Come here.
2: You somehow. Still finna be the little spoon.
1: Even when you turn over, you like, I'm gonna touch you somehow.
2: Yep.
1: I'm gonna touch you somehow. These again, some ways to let you know they really mad at you. When they watch TV in another room.
0: Women watch TV with you.
1: They don't even wanna watch TV with you.
2: Women hate it when fellas do that.
1: Yeah.
2: So you really just gonna sit in here?
1: Oh, for real?
2: So you really just gonna sit in here?
1: Oh, that's what we doing.
2: So you really just gonna sit in here? You know, I want to cuddle.
1: You know, right? You've been here all day.
2: You've been here
1: all day.
0: Good job.
1: Now, look, they be so petty. They take the PlayStation to another room. They are hot. They are hot when they watch TV in another room.
2: I can't stand you.
1: Hey, that sound is gonna take. It's gonna be a couple of days with that one.
2: Yeah, right.
1: If they in another room watching TV. Hey, and when they stare at you and their eyes be booked.
2: Oh, God.
0: Oh, that means
1: they don't blink. When they look at you and their eyes be booked and don't even blink, boy, I'm like, let me get out of this house for a little while.
2: Facts. Facts.
1: You remove all the utensils in the kitchen. You don't want them to see you with nothing.
2: Facts.
1: Nothing. Here's another one. Hey, they don't tell you where they going when they leave the house.
2: Oh, yeah.
1: Now, you look at me like, baby, I'll be right back and run to the stove and go out. But, boy, they get dressed and just leave.
0: Oh, I love doing that to my husband.
1: Oh, my God. Now, that's wrong,
0: though.
1: And
0: he got the nerve to try to call me, too, sometimes. I'll be like, mm-mm, I ain't even answering right now.
2: Hell yeah,
0: I do that.
2: Make me mad.
0: I'll be like, okay, I see this. Let me get up out the house then.
1: Damn.
2: Petty.
0: You miss me.
1: You're going to make him miss you.
2: Petty as hell.
0: I wonder where I am.
2: Meanwhile, he be in there kicked up comfortable.
1: I tell you.
2: He damn near be celebrating.
1: No, music be blasted.
0: Hold on a second. That did happen one time when I came back and I said, damn, you ain't even look for me.
2: Yeah.
0: You ain't even.
2: Chris done barbecued.
1: He turned around. I see you, he be like, I ain't expecting you back right now.
0: I'm thinking, you ain't missed me? You didn't notice I left here mad?
2: Nope.
1: They don't tell you nothing.
2: Thanks.
1: Again, people, these are just some ways to let you know they mad as hell with you.
2: Yeah.
0: Thank you, JJ.
1: You're very welcome.
0: All right, it's Dee Dee in the morning.
3: That'll be $84.52.
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2: Good morning, it's Didi in the Morning. We're about to get into our Hot Topics, y'all. Let's just go. Here we go.
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2: Here's the deal. Anybody see the story of the man who's suing his ex-girlfriend for ghosting him? Let me tell you why.
5: I like it.
2: Well, basically, he won a $5 million lottery ticket. He handed it to her and told her to cash it in because he didn't have the proper ID at the time.
5: Okay.
2: She cashed in the $5 million lottery ticket, and he ain't seen her since.
5: Oh.
6: God.
2: Yep.
5: Yeah,
6: I'm going to find her.
5: City girls up, boy. City girls up.
6: That's so wrong,
2: yep. He said,
6: man,
2: he couldn't claim that prize. He lost his wallet, so he asked his girlfriend. Now he's publicly asking, where the hell is this girl?
5: You dumb as hell for letting her cash it. You look too trusting. Fellas, you got to be mindful.
2: Yeah, he said that she ended up having to they had to open up an account because he also didn't have no license. So when they opened up the account and she got the money, she stopped returning his calls and messages and blocked him on social media.
5: Damn. But come on, bro. A girlfriend? You ain't got no cousin. You ain't got no sister. You ain't got no uncle. No auntie. No mama. Somebody.
2: She ain't right. She ain't going to have nothing in life. Once that $5 million goes away.
5: She going to have plenty.
2: Okay, you're right.
5: $5 million worth, to be exact.
6: Man.
2: She can't do people wrong.
6: I would have recorded myself giving her this ticket. Now this mine.
5: Right.
6: Okay.
5: Right.
6: You see who I'm handing it to?
5: Right.
6: If you see her anywhere, right, let me know.
5: Right. Police station would have been in the background.
6: Oh my God.
5: We doing it at the police station.
6: I would have opened a back door of a squad car. This is where you gonna be. If you don't.
2: Give me my money.
6: Give me my damn money.
5: You stupid. Dumbass.
2: Hey, ASAP Rocky, they said, is talking about what, the price of fame?
5: Yeah, ASAP Rocky and rapper Skilla Baby. They was sitting down having a real conversation. And ASAP said, you got to give up a lot in order to be successful.
7: I would say for the most part, like right now, currently in my life, I had to sacrifice smoking, drinking, my time. I got to use it wisely. I exercise every day. I'm a vegetarian. I want to live longer. I want to be stronger. I want to be faster. I want to be smarter. Decisions. Like being a family man took me away from just a lot of the bullshit. Like, so for me, like, price of it was just like sacrifice, bro. You really gotta, you gotta be on top of your shit, you know. We so blessed, bro. We supposed to statistically be dead or in jail, and it's just like that. We so far removed from all of those stereotypes and all those preconceived notions. Like, it's just, for the most part, peace really kind of connects to my happiness. And that's all I want is peace, bro.
6: ASAP Rocky let you know his life ain't Rocky no more.
5: He's a vegetarian
6: for real.
5: Now.
6: He's right. Working out.
5: Yeah,
6: his hair growing.
5: Yeah, right.
6: He said he stopped cussing, drinking.
2: Right.
6: Man, Rihanna.
5: That's what happened when you have babies, too, though.
2: Yeah, your daddy, your father.
6: Turn around, man. For
2: very
6: real.
2: Very nice. Facts. All right, finally, they say a DDG. Now, this is the one who is the... He was with Halle Bailey, right? He's
5: yes.
2: The father of her baby.
5: Yes. Now he is a streamer. He is going viral on social media right now because he said something that got a lot of people kind of going against him a little bit. His cameraman, you know, streamers, they pay their cameraman very well because they followed him around all day.
6: Right.
5: Well, his cameraman recently quit because he says DDG wasn't paying him enough. And DDG basically said, look, I don't care.
8: Ziggin will indirectly try to diss working for me. But Ziggin is so excited. Blowing me, bro. Like, you don't know how much cameraman's paid. Tell him how much you was paid at this point, bro. Like, I don't give a fuck. Let me put this in y'all brain. No cameraman will ever make as much money as the nigga they're filming. When a McDonald's, a nigga that's working at McDonald's, Checkers, In-N-Out, when they're making them burgers, you think they think in their head, damn, bro, I don't want to make these burgers no more because the that own In-N-Out, the nigga worked hard as fuck to get to this point in his life to make this much money is making more than me. It's not fair.
5: Mm.
6: Damn.
5: Yeah. Somebody broke it down. There's a friend of mine who's actually a really big camera, videographer. Videographer in the city. And he was basically saying sometimes you can make more than the person if you're filming, but you have to be a brand.
2: Mm-hmm.
5: You have to be basically a film studio almost in order to do it.
6: Okay.
5: You know,
6: A
5: lot of people are split about it, though.
2: Coming up, we're going to play our $1,000 minute game. It's Didi in the Morning.
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0: Well, good Friday morning to you. It's Didi in the morning, it's time for us to find out what's trending, what's been happening overnight. Trey G's here to find out what's trending with Trey.
1: Hey, you know I'm a sucker for a good study, man.
0: Come on, sucker.
1: I'm a sucker for a good study. And I seen this new report that came out. It said Americans spent more money in 2025 on sports betting than they did on movies, music, books, and museums combined. They say Americans spent close to about $300 billion on sports betting. So that's kind of like the hot ticket nowadays.
0: Yeah.
1: I mean, you got all these sports companies, FanDuel, and all that type of
0: stuff. DraftKings, the crown is yours.
1: DraftKings, the crown is yours. There it is.
0: They're one of the sponsors of this show. Thank you, thank you, thank you to DraftKings.
1: Hey, absolutely.
2: Come on now.
1: You got all these sponsors, man. So, I mean, all these betting sites. Mm-hmm. So, it's only natural.
0: Yep, but the only one I like is DraftKings, the crown. The crown is yours.
1: All right.
0: Hey, listen, coming up, we got the five things you need to know to start your day. It's Didi in the morning.
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4: I'm Amber Payton with BIN News Now. Black Chicago Mayor Brandon Johnson is brushing aside concerns over the sudden departure of acting Chief Financial Officer Steve Marr.
5: People move on all the time, but here's the thing that's most steady. I'm still here.
4: Critics say the timing raises questions after a mid-year budget update showed financial challenges for the city. Marr's exit also comes ahead of fall budget negotiations and an investor conference in Chicago next month. High blood pressure during pregnancy has jumped 55% in Tennessee over the past 8 years. Health officials say gestational hypertension now affects nearly 1 in 11 births and is a leading cause of maternal death among black mothers. And Ohio Governor Mike DeWine says there are no plans for an immigration enforcement surge following the expiration of temporary protected status for Haitians. He opposes deporting Haitians living in Ohio but says the state will follow federal law. Get BIN News Now on demand 24/7 on the iHeartRadio app.
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1: Things that make you go, hmm.

0: things that make you go,
1: Good Friday morning to you. Hey, everybody. It's Dee Dee in the morning. We're all here. There is Trey G, also comedian J.J. Williamson. And hey. Welcome to Friday.
2: Hey, it's Friday.
1: It's Friday.
2: It's the weekend of time to party.
3: Come on.
2: It's Friday. It's Friday. It's the weekend time to party. So, JJ, what you do?
3: Hey, when the weekend comes to you, like I'm going to get my chill on, and I'm going to get this AC on, and I'm going to get my chill on all weekend long because it's Friday.
4: Five, four,
5: three, two,
6: number one.
7: The five things you need to know right now on Dee Dee in the Morning.
1: I want everybody to know I heard the translation of what JJ said. All he gonna do is sleep this weekend.
3: Yeah,
8: and it's gonna be cold too. Yeah. What it sounds like.
1: He gonna have the AC down to about 70. All righty. All right. Hey, listen. First thing you need to know this morning, you guys saw this: a dead SpaceX rocket is about to slam into the moon.
8: Oh, wow.
1: According to what they're saying, at 5,400 miles per hour.
8: I've heard about this, I think.
1: Yeah, they said somewhere between Earth and the moon, a 5-story chunk of space rocket has been tumbling through space for over a year with nowhere to go.
8: Mm-hmm.
1: And so now they're saying it's going to, you know what, it's going to slam into the moon. Now, you know, some conspiracy theorists say that the moon is a satellite.
8: A satellite, right.
1: And some people are wondering about this thing slamming into it like that.
8: Some conspiracy theorists would be wrong as well. I've seen this before. You know, I'm interested in all of this. I ain't going to lie to you. And they said that the rocket is supposed to slam into the moon and it's going to cause this really big crater as well. So it's not a satellite, man.
1: But you know what's so interesting, though? This is how some of these rich tech guys and people like Elon are just messing up the
8: 100%. It's a lot of space pollution up there. It's a bunch of rockets
1: messing up our whole atmosphere and everything.
8: Yes.
1: It's like, come on. That was our producer's phone right there. He's, we're just live on the air, producer.
8: Right. Well, that's all.
1: I know it. That's old school
2: all
1: that
2: was. We're just live. That's all that was, man.
1: All right.
2: Bless his heart. Well, ladies and gentlemen, let's talk a little. I'm going to tell y'all what I'm finna talk about.
1: What you
2: talking about? No, for real. I'm just going to let y'all know. Man, y'all know it's football season right around the corner, man. The New Orleans Saints about to lose one of their key players.
8: Uh-oh.
2: Tyson Hill, man. He plays quarterback, wide receiver, and running back. Well, he decided not to rejoin the team, man.
1: Wait a minute.
2: Sometimes he'll play quarterback. You know, when they play like a wildcat
1: formation. Does he coach too?
2: Well, I mean, sometimes I have seen him at least call a timeout. But he was very vocal, man. He was very instrumental into that team's offense, man. And I thought he was good, man. Whoever picked him up, they're going to get a great piece for the addition for their team, man. So Tyson Hill would not be rejoining the New Orleans Saints.
8: Damn.
2: I'm shocked.
8: That's foul, because he is an integral part of their offense.
2: Yeah, he is. Yeah, man.
8: Can we talk about real quick some beef going on in the industry? Between the ladies, actually. Candy Burris and Tamar Braxton.
1: Oh, God.
8: Got a little beef going on with each other. You know, Tamar was asked the other day about her relationship with Candy. She said it ain't no beef. She was saying that basically they are cool. They on good terms. She's too mature to be beefing with anybody
1: good
8: out here.
1: For her.
8: Well, Candy said that that's a lie. Talking about good for her. Candy said that is a lie. She actually commented and said, no beef, but she was just calling me the B word as she walked past me at a party last Saturday. I can't do the fake ish.
1: Okay. All on social media. Okay, so it was a social media we ain't got
8: pretty
1: beef.
8: Much. Pretty
1: got
8: much.
1: Got it.
2: Did I see something where Candy and Todd about to like do a show together or something like that? They've been together a lot lately.
8: Maybe.
2: Like lately, they've been seen together a lot.
8: Yeah. Mm-hmm. I have seen them on their daughter's show together as well.
2: Maybe
8: so you're not wrong.
2: Show, yeah.
8: You're not wrong.
2: Yeah. So
8: can we also talk about Instagram? Speaking of shows, right? You know, sometimes the ladies and some of the fellas, because I done been guilty of this my damn self, be creeping on people's page.
1: Mm-hmm.
8: But you might accidentally like a post from like 14 weeks ago. Have anybody ever done that before?
2: I have.
8: Accidentally like the post. Well, now the CEO of Instagram, he's sitting around talking about what happens when you actually like somebody's post and then unlike it.
9: So when you do like someone's photo, we send them a notification to let them know. But there's actually two types of notifications. There's the phone notification, and then there's the Instagram notification.
8: Okay.
9: When you unlike that photo, we can delete that Instagram notification, but we cannot delete that phone notification. So it'll still say on their lock screen, you know, Adam liked that photo. But if they tap on it, there's no record of it anywhere in the app.
1: Wow.
9: So it might be a little bit confusing. If we could delete that phone notification, we would, but we can't. So just make sure as you're scrolling through someone's content from many, many years ago, that you're careful not to like anything by mistake.
1: Wow.
9: Hopefully this clarifies things.
1: See, I've done that with my mom, and she's done that where she liked. I'm like, Mama, you liked it.
8: By accident.
1: Yes.
8: Mama, remember you liked it.
1: No.
8: The panic.
1: Yeah, right. Now I got to unlike it, and now it's being seen. Okay.
8: Yeah, yeah. So they are going to see it. Yeah, they are going to see it. Damn. So be careful.
1: All right, thank you for that. Listen, everybody, those right there are your five. We need someone to play our $1,000 minute game. You answer 10 questions correctly and win some cash this morning right now at 833. Talk to Didi.
2: That's 833-825-5233.
1: It's Didi in the morning.
0: That'll be 8452.
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0: Good morning. It's Didi in the morning. We're going to play our $1,000 minute game. Before I do, I'm going to say this right now. Raise your hands right now. Everybody in the room, raise your hand. You want to know why? This is all of us. Guess what they said? 92% of people throw away this every time we use it. They said we throw it away without ever using it, I should say. And guess what it is?
1: Without
0: instructions.
2: Who
0: in here read instructions?
3: It depends on what it is.
0: JJ.
3: I'm going to be honest.
1: Facts.
3: If I got a lot of screws and bolts I need, I'm going to have to look at it for a little while.
0: Do you really?
3: Yeah. For a little while.
0: Okay. For a little. You're just going
3: to read. For a little while.
0: Okay.
3: Yeah,
0: are you
3: going to
0: read
3: long.
0: The whole thing?
3: Oh, hell no.
0: You're just going to look at the instructions, yeah. the picture, the diagram.
3: Now, I'm going to tell you the one I am going to throw away is, you know, the other languages they bring in there with it.
1: Facts.
3: Why are you sending me Chinese? And you see I'm coming. It's coming to somewhere in the States.
0: JJ's like, why you send me Chinese? I can barely do English.
1: Shut up. Oh, God. See? Uh-oh. See?
0: I forgot.
1: See
0: I forgot. My bad. Stop,
1: see
0: JJ.
1: What you did?
0: Hold on, I forgot. When you have to make the jokes. You have to make the jokes, not me.
3: The Trey G Morning Show.
1: Shut up.
3: Trey, she is gone.
0: You read the instructions?
1: You know what I kind of do, but I skip through them.
3: Yeah.
1: But it's only like JJ said when I'm building something. The last instructions I read, I was building a bike for a friend of mine. I was building a bike, and I was skipping through. I was like, yeah, I know that part.
3: Yeah, for real.
0: Hey, all I look at is the picture or something, like from the instructions, and go, this bolt goes here. That's all I got to do. I ain't got to read it. Yeah. I can just look at the illustration, the picture.
3: I put a bicycle together one time, man. The seat was the opposite way. The back tire supposed to be in the front.
1: That's how Didi bike going to be looking at them damn pictures.
0: Okay, you know.
4: It's time to boss up with a bet. You got the answers. We got that bread. $1,000 all for you with the $1,000 mini game. Exclusively on Didi in the Morning.
0: All right. Is this Danae?
5: Yes, ma'am.
0: Hey, Danae.
3: Is that your real name, Danae?
5: It's my middle name.
3: Oh, what's your first name?
5: Marquita.
3: Yeah, we'll stay with Danae.
1: Why do you go by your middle name, though, instead of your first name? Is your first name pretty, too?
5: Because I was like, if I'm going to be on the radio, too many people know me. I can't have my first name on the radio.
1: Oh, she known out here. Known like Beyonce. Like Marquita.
3: Hey.
1: Oh, you got kids, Marquita? You got little ones?
5: Yeah, I got a little girl.
1: Oh, look at how old is she?
5: She 4.
1: 4.
3: You got any plans to have any more?
5: Maybe, possibly.
1: The right man come along. She say, look, I might pop
0: she
1: out.
0: She said, maybe, possibly. I love the parents who always say, I'm one and done. Yeah, I love them.
1: Oh, my God. They
0: oh,
1: be
0: I
1: on
0: love
1: that.
0: Them. Don't they? They be like, that's it. No more.
1: All right,
0: here we go, Danae. Let's spin this wheel and see if we can get you some extra cash. Here we go.
6: DG. From the sip.
7: Trey G. Trey G.
6: $20 bonus.
1: Hey. All right, Marquita. Is it Marquita or Marquita?
5: Marquita.
1: All right, Marquita, I'm going to read you the 10 questions. If you don't know the answer, love, what you going to say?
5: Pass.
1: That's right. Then we're going to spin the block, answer it again. She said, say it one more time.
5: Pass.
1: I just like the way you say it.
3: Pass.
1: Pass. There's so much energy in it. All right, I'm going to read you the 10 questions. If you don't know the answer, say pass. We're going to spin the block, answer it again, and we got to go fast. First question.
5: All right.
1: What was the last meal you ate that you still think about?
5: Pizza.
1: Did you cook it or did you buy it?
5: Bought it.
1: Finish the song title. Hot in.
5: Pass.
1: How many Grammy Awards has Beyonce won?
5: 8.
3: Mm-hmm. You must be.
1: Pass.
5: Pass.
1: Name the 4 oceans of the world.
5: Oh, Arctic.
1: Mm-hmm.
5: Pacific.
1: Mm-hmm.
5: Pass.
1: Pass. What city is Drake from?
5: Chicago.
1: Oh,
3: no,
1: Lord,
3: no.
1: T.I. released the album in 2026. What's the name of it?
5: Oh, fast.
1: Which artist released the album Confessions?
5: Usher.
3: Thank you, Lord.
1: What was the first name of the late rapper Notorious B.I.G.?
5: Oh, fast.
1: Spell the word millennium.
5: M-I-L-L.
0: Damn, Marquita. 3 out of 10.
1: She was rolling.
0: Damn it. All right. Here's what you missed. You missed this one right here. Finish the song title, Hot in Here.
1: Hot in Her.
0: Her. My bad. Her. You got to put it in the back of your throat. All right. How many Grammy Awards has Beyonce won? 35. The Four Oceans. Hell, that would have taken up the whole minute with me. Pacific, Atlantic, Indian, and Arctic.
1: There you go.
0: Okay. Can y'all just say name one of them? Damn. Yeah. All right. What city is Drake from? He's from Toronto. Mm-hmm. Remember, he's from Canada, girl. Let me see. You also missed this one right here. You missed T.I. released the album in 2026 called What Killed the King?
1: Killed the King.
0: First name of the late rapper Notorious B.I.G. was Christopher. You know, Christopher Wallace. Mm-hmm. And then Millennium, M-I-L-L-E-N-N-I-U-M. So you got 3 out of 10. You're going to get $10. Every correct answer we add up is $30. She spun the wheel and got an extra, what, 10? 20?
1: 20.
0: You got an extra $20. Girl, $50 coming
5: to
0: you.
5: All right. All right. That's gas.
0: That's gas. Exactly. A half a tank.
1: Spoken like a mama. Spoken like a true mama.
0: Well, listen, do me a favor. Tell everybody the show that gave you a shot at $1,000.
5: It's
2: Dee Dee
5: in the morning.
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10: Good morning. Starting a little bit heavier in the last 15, 20 minutes out here on 275 as we check it out live over here at High School and Woodland Baxter Avenue. It's busier than it was 15, 20 minutes ago on 75. Coming past that Caravel exit as that traffic builds, traveling down through Campbell County right now into Anderson County on 75, going southbound towards Knoxville. Hey, don't let a slipping transmission make things worse on your car or truck. Having transmission problems, come to AMCO today in North Knoxville. I'm Commander Chuck. You're on time traffic.
11: 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I'm meteorologist Mike Witcher from the East Tennessee Weather Center. And remember to always get the latest forecast weather updates with the East Tennessee Weather app.
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1: So, Shalandra, you hit us up. You said you were going to make your mom mad, right?
2: Yeah.
1: What you going to tell your mama?
2: I'm going to tell her that her favorite grandchild, that his substitute teacher, had twisted his earring.
1: Here we go. Let's call her.
3: Hello.
2: Mama.
3: Yeah.
2: I don't know what's going on up there at Mario School. But his substitute teacher, he just called me from his phone, and she took it. She done twisted his earring.
3: Oh, hell no.
2: Hold on, because they called me back. Hold on. Let me merge me in. Hold on. Hello?
1: Hi, Miss Shalandria.
2: Yeah.
1: What I was trying to say to you is y'all may have to come on up here and get Omarion, because he was being very disrespectful in the class with us, and he just seemed like he was a little dirty. He had lint balls and things in his hair.
3: Wait a minute, he had what?
1: He had lint balls like somebody didn't, he's not taking very good care of.
3: You got twisted.
1: Who am I speaking with? Is this
3: you don't worry about who you're speaking to, because you're not going to downgrade my grandchild, because this bullshit, he comes to school, starts down every fucking day. So
1: ma'am?
3: You must got to confused with another student. Bam, my motherfucking ass.
1: Okay, I'm sorry. You must be his mammy.
3: I'm not his mammy.
1: What,
3: with your ghetto ass.
1: Ma'am, I'm not ghetto.
3: Where you want to meet at? Neil, what's your damn room number, bitch? I'm finna come to the school and I'm finna beat your motherfucking ass.
1: Tell you what, won't you meet me over at Red Lobster?
3: Oh, bitch, I sure will. I'm on my way.
1: I bet you I'll throw a Cheddar Bay biscuit today at your big
3: beat
1: ass,
3: your
1: too.
3: Bitch ass. No, you got me fucked up, because I'm gonna snatch your ass so damn fast you don't know what the fuck happened to your bitch ass.
1: You need to watch your mouth.
3: I don't need to do a damn thing. You need to wash your ass.
1: Are you on the Man Minute?
4: Yeah.
1: Hey, Odessa. Odessa, it's just a joke, girl. We just playing with you.
3: Open head up there. Yes, ma'am. Because I'm up in age, but I can be a throwdown, though.
1: I love it.
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1: Good morning. It's Didi in the morning. We got to take our first look at our hot topics because we got a problem. We got a problem that's going on with a wonderful actor. A gentleman who he's being lost by his children. His children, you know what, nowadays, these YNs be doing things, don't nobody know what's going on.
2: Uh-oh.
1: We gotta explain it to you. Here we go.
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1: First thing we gotta talk about, y'all saw this, that Ben Crump has provided an update. You guys, in Nolan Wells' case, take a listen.
5: We are announcing that we have the audio from the officials, and we have retained and are consulting with some of the foremost audio engineering experts to review those audio tapes from the CETO call in its entirety.
1: You know, they said they got the autopsy reports back, and they're not releasing them yet. Yeah, they're not going to release them yet. I don't know why.
2: Is this an independent autopsy report that Ben Crump did? Right on. Right
1: but
2: on.
1: We don't, they ain't gonna say nothing yet. That's all they're saying.
2: Yeah, I've something seen a lot of speculation.
1: Something is foul. Something is afoot. Very. Something ain't right.
2: Yeah.
1: Something just ain't right. And I'll be glad when they get down to the bottom of it, right?
2: Hopefully it's soon, man, because I know the family is just tortured by all of this new news that be coming out.
6: Especially you
2: know
6: when you're trying to drag this thing out, man.
2: Come on,
1: you know?
2: Man.
1: And you're trying to figure out the answers. You know what I mean? You're
2: lost a child.
1: Right.
2: You know?
1: Yeah.
2: And to have to relive that every day with new information, that's tough.
1: Right, and then know that there's a wall of silence or something going on.
2: Right,
1: right.
2: Yeah.
1: Cause somebody knows something and they ain't saying it.
6: Saying it, yeah.
1: Kevin Hart, y'all saw what he's saying.
6: Yeah, my man Kevin Hart. I think he sat down with Fat Joe on the podcast. Man, they went back and forth and everything. And Kevin Hart, you know what? He had to call Fat Joe out.
7: I'm saying, Greg will have you. We have to talk to them. We pulled up on him. But when we pulled up on him, I had the flamethrower. Whoa, Crack, what you have? I had the flamethrower out the trunk. I was sitting on fire back then. By the way, ask Sammy. Sammy was with me. Yo, we thought a random name. Sammy.
6: He did.
7: Right. There's nothing better than a good story with confirmation. Even if you get 65%,
8: that's good.
7: That's strong.
8: Yeah.
7: That's strong.
8: More than that.
7: I'm not saying that that's your number.
8: 65 is a good number.
7: 65 is a good number.
9: Your security almost ain't let me in. If 10 guys that size walks in here right now, it'll feel like 50 guys is on. If they're all coming for you,
7: yeah,
9: it'll feel like 50 guys.
8: So you're making it 50.
9: Yes.
7: Okay, that's not okay. That's called honest
9: Let
7: exaggeration.
9: Me ask you a question.
7: Okay, go ahead.
9: Is there not 100 baseball bats behind your head right now?
8: No. No,
7: I think it's 22.
9: I
7: think I'm going solid 22, crack.
2: Oh, God.
1: You know what that sounded like? Two rich guys having a conversation that left us out of it. Almost.
2: Oh, no.
6: That's it.
1: Yeah, it just sounded like two rich guys.
6: I have no idea.
1: Me either.
2: That was the most East Coast conversation I've ever heard.
1: East Coast, it was rich,
2: It sounds like Kevin Hart was basically calling Fat Joe out for lying about a lot of his stories.
1: Yeah.
2: And exaggerating the truth a little bit.
1: Just say it.
2: Yeah.
1: Can we just say that? That would have been a lot shorter than that right there.
2: 100%.
1: Hey, let's move on to talk about David Mann.
2: Yeah, speaking of trends, man, David Mann was he was a little lost when his kids was quoting Saucy Santana. He got this new trend going on social media called Quiet on the Creek.
1: I love it.
2: Yeah, Quiet on the Creek. See, like, everybody is doing it now. Well, David Mann was like, huh?
10: You got to be quiet on the creek.
11: Overly quiet on the creek.
10: Shh. Quiet on the creek.
11: Quiet on the creek. Quiet on the creek.
1: Y'all know they're
12: quiet on the creek.
1: Are you quiet on the creek?
12: What is quiet on the creek?
1: Yeah. Quiet on the creek. I've been seeing it go viral, too. It's funny.
12: Quiet on the creek.
1: I like it.
6: I might sit down with my son on that one. You got to explain this one, young man.
2: Oh, God. I'll explain it off earth.
1: Please. All right, coming up next, a couple went out on a date. Guess what? Date fails next. It's Didi in the Morning.
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13: Good morning. Starting a little bit heavier in the last 15, 20 minutes out here on 275 as we check it out live over here at High School and Woodland Baxter Avenue. It's busier than it was 15, 20 minutes ago on 75. Coming past that Caraval exit as that traffic builds, traveling down through Campbell County right now into Anderson County on 75, going southbound towards Knoxville. Hey, don't let a slipping transmission make things worse on your car or truck. Having transmission problems, come to AMCO today in North Knoxville. I'm Commander Chuck. You're on time traffic.
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0: All right, good morning. It's Didi in the morning. Looking for Trey G right now to find out what's trending with Trey.
1: Hey, Barack Obama's summer playlist dropped, and I thought it was very interesting, some of the songs that was on here. Now, of course, you got artists like The Temptations. You got Chaka Khan, The Police are on here. You also have Earth, Wind, and Fire. But one of the artists that really stood out to me the most, well, two really, Vince Staples and Boss Man D-Lo.
0: Boss Man D-Lo.
1: They say Obama be in there listening to It's a Motion Party, You Cannot Get In.
0: Come on now.
1: Don Julio, I don't drink G.
0: Come on.
1: Shout out to Barack Obama, man, for always staying plugged into the culture.
0: I like it.
2: I want his neighbors be hearing it.
1: Shut up.
0: All right, y'all, coming up next hour, a couple went out on a date, and we want to know what happened. Date fails on the way. Plus, we got another chance for you to win $1,000 in our $1,000 minute game. 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
4: I'm Bree Wood reporting from the National Urban League Conference in Nashville, Tennessee, and this is BIN News Now. A new National Urban League report warns that recent federal policy changes could threaten decades of progress for Black Americans. The group cites concerns over civil rights protections, while the Trump administration says its policies are expanding economic opportunity and support for historically Black colleges and universities. The nomination of Todd Blanche for U.S. Attorney General faces uncertainty as Senator John Cornyn withholds his support over concerns about a proposed Justice Department fund.
5: If this were just between me and Todd Blanche, we would have worked this out, but apparently he's getting some pushback.
4: Cornyn says he wants a written guarantee the funding plan will be permanently scrapped. And a Virginia judge has ordered a competency evaluation for the son of Chiefs offensive coordinator Eric Bieniemy. 27-year-old Elijah Bieniemy is charged in the shooting of his mother, Mia Bieniemy, who remains hospitalized. Get BIN News Now on demand 24/7 on the iHeartRadio app.
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1: You get used to it.
2: Here's another DD's Day Fail.
3: Yep, it is definitely time for Day Fail. We got Gina on the line. Hey, Gina.
4: I'm okay. I'm just a little confused. I need your help. I went on a date with a guy named Todd. It was an amazing time. He actually took me to go hear jazz music. And we had a really, really good night. But he actually, like, stopped calling me. He's ghosted me. He's blocked me on social media. Not returning my calls. He didn't return texts. He's just not communicating with me at all. And I have no clue what happened. Like, only thing I could think of is I did, you know, talk to a guy that works at the club, musician there, and I know he knows some people that work there, so maybe he thinks that I'm still dealing with the guy. I don't know. I had a good time. I really like him. Don't understand that.
3: So hold on a second. So you're thinking, let me figure this out. You wanted to go out on another date with him. And you don't know why he hasn't called you back, but you're not taking any ownership at all. You don't think you did anything wrong. You're not thinking about what you didn't second guess anything you did.
4: No, like I said, it could be the guy that I used to, you know, date, before him, and, you know, he found out about it through, I know he knows people that work there. That's the only thing I can think of, but I think the date went rather well. I had a good time.
3: Okay. But on this date, you said it was great. You guys had a great time. You did this. You did that. Okay, let me just ask. Number one, I'm going to think about some things. What would turn a guy off? Your nails. Like, you guys look at women and say, what do you guys look like? Look at it as men. Do you look at their clothing or their nails? Like, you're looking at everything, right?
5: I'm looking at nails. I'm looking at...
4: I keep my nails done.
3: Okay, do you have a beard? Let me just be real. Do you have a beard?
5: Shut up.
4: No, I do not have a 5 o'clock shadow. No.
3: Okay. No mustache, nothing. You a cute girl? Your clothes were cute and clean?
4: I mean, that's what they told me my whole life.
5: What about your lace? You wear a lace front. What kind of wig you wearing?
3: Or your own hair.
4: I don't wear wigs. I actually prefer, like, razor locks. I'm a very natural.
5: All right. Here's another one. When you hold your head down, do you have a kitchen back there?
6: I can't remember.
3: You know what?
4: If the kitchen is back there, it is covered, it's clean, and it's laid down.
3: She says she like braids and all, you know, kind of sounds like she's a little natural. I thought you were going to say, now was your hair smelling like a bunch of oils? And it maybe that smell got him.
5: I ain't talking about that. Hey, okay.
3: You ever smell some people, they'll have some stuff in there, you're like, what you got in your hair?
4: No, not at all.
3: You know what? I got to be honest with you, though. We say this all the time, Gina. We get a lot of people who call, and they always say, you know, I don't know, and I didn't do this.
6: I was perfect.
3: And you know what else it is? It may not even be her. It may not.
6: It's true.
3: That's the one thing. We always try to act like, oh, what did you do? Maybe it's just them. And so that's what we're going to do. I'll tell you what. What was this person? What was this guy's name, Gina?
4: His name is Taj.
3: Taj. All right. So we're going to call Taj, everybody. And we're going to find out then what happened on the date with Gina and why Taj never called you back at all.
4: At all.
3: Dang.
4: At all.
3: You know what, Gina? You're a good woman, though. You want closure, don't you?
4: I do. I want to know what happened. And we had a really, really good night. Like, if I did something wrong, I would rather know.
3: Right. That way you can fix it for your next date. That's how I look at it, too. I really do. I like hearing that. Okay, I'll tell you what. We are going to call Taj, Gina. We're going to do that, everybody. Coming up next, we'll find out why he never called this beautiful, very earthy woman back. Because she said, you know, the oils in her hair. Okay. All right. More coming up. It's Day Fail. It's DD in the morning. 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
10: Good morning. It's busier than it was 15, 20 minutes ago here on Pebblesubby Parkway over I-40 as that traffic volume cranks up towards the Oak Ridge area. Couple of accidents right now. Their cleanup stages, Alcoa Highway has decided to pick up here up by the airport. That's getting heavier coming up through Blount County on Alcoa Highway headed into Knox County. Bridal season is here, so shop local today at Fountain City Jewelers, located in the heart of Fountain City, right there next to Litton's. I'm Commander Chuck with your on-time traffic.
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0: right, it's Didi in the morning. You guys already know it's all about Date Fail. Trey G, comedian, JJ Williamson. We're talking to Gina.
1: Hey.
0: Now, Gina says she went on a date with a guy named Taj. And you guys met, you said, through a mutual friend. And then you guys went to listen to some live jazz or something like that. Is that what you did?
2: Yes.
0: Well, we're getting ready to call him now. We're going to get his number and we're going to call Taj. You got to be quiet, though.
3: Yeah,
0: okay, please be
3: gotta
0: quiet.
3: You got to chill, Gina.
0: When we call him, be quiet. We'll find out what happened. All right, here we go.
4: Hello?
0: Hi, is Taj there?
4: This is Taj.
0: Mm-hmm. Hey, Taj, it's Didi from the radio station, along with Trey G and comedian JJ Williamson. How you doing this morning? Good morning.
4: Good morning. How are you?
0: You don't have to talk that slow to us. I mean, oh, hey, we were just calling to say hello. That's all. It's a great morning. You don't sound like it's on your sleep.
4: Morning.
0: All right. Well, Taj, listen, I'm going to stop beating around the bush. Here's the deal. The deal is this. We know that you went on a date with somebody by the name of Gina, and we just want to know, how did that date go?
4: You know, it was really horrible. Gina I wasn't really feeling her because she's a big pothead.
0: What?
4: She's a pothead.
0: She's a pothead?
1: Oh, wow.
4: Yeah.
0: How do you know she's a pothead? Like, does she smoke around you a lot or something?
4: She's smoking a lot of weed. There was this weird dude that she was with, and they were, you know, hitting weed pens, and I got a big whiff of the weed when we were talking outside, you know, and I'm just really not into that.
1: Matter of fact, before you explain this story, man, send that number.
0: Well, before he even explains, I got to be honest with you, Taj. Gina's on the phone.
1: Hey!
0: Yay!
1: Hey!
0: Gina?
2: Chad, you could have said that to me.
4: I didn't want to hurt your feelings, Gina. You know, I just, like.
2: So you think my blocking me would it hurt my feelings?
1: Mm.
4: I mean, it wasn't the best way to go about it, but, you know, I just wanted to ghost you, pretty much. I just wasn't feeling you, you know.
2: Oh, well, that's fine. I just feel like as an adult, you could have said that.
0: Mm. I agree.
4: She's really not my type like that. Mm. You know, I'm kind of...
2: Well, what is your type? Like, how am I not your type?
0: Mm.
4: You're just not my type.
0: Oh, damn.
2: So before you just start going around talking about people, Taj, like, honestly, the neck of your collar was dirty.
0: Oh.
2: Like, if we're going to talk about things, Taj, we can talk about things. And your mustache stink.
0: Oh, Gina!
2: He was talking. He was actually talking in my face and around me, and I knew it wasn't his breath. It just reeked of bad, dirty hair on his face.
0: Oh! Mm. Oh, Gina.
4: So at least my breath didn't smell like marijuana. Mm.
1: Now, marijuana breath ain't bad.
0: You know what? These potheads in here. Let me understand this. Curious about this. Are you a corporate man or something, Taj? Why did that bother you so much?
4: People that smoke weed, they're just not part of my image that I need to be associated with.
0: Image
2: is that? Because I just told you how you present it,
0: though. Oh, Taj. She put you out there. What you got to say, Taj? Taj is speechless.
4: I think she's really mad that I blocked her on Instagram, so she's trying to take jabs at me.
0: You blocked her on Instagram? Damn. Now, Taj, here's the deal. I will tell you guys, you know, she liked you. Gina wanted to go out on another day. She said she had a great time as you guys went and listened to some jazz and all this other stuff. That's why she called. She liked you. She wanted to go on another date. I have to tell you, we will pay for you guys to go out again if you want to try it one more time. And maybe Gina won't smoke.
4: I'm going to decline that offer.
2: And I'm not going to stop being me. And that's just who I am. And I'm sorry that he couldn't appreciate me. And that's that.
0: Boy, as you hang up this phone, go on and put one in the air at this point.
1: Yeah, and just meet up with me. Matter of fact, I match yours.
0: Well, it looks like, you know what, Tom said he doesn't want to go out with Gina, but these two will. But here's the deal. We thank you so much, Gina, for calling. And Taj, thank you for being a good sport on this and letting her know why and everything else. Sorry we couldn't help you, Gina. But y'all give it up for Gina. And Taj, it's Date Fail. It's Didi in the morning. 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
5: Good morning. A couple of accidents in the wrap-up stages. Just watch for radar this morning coming down 75. Certain sections there through the Campbell County area passing the Caribou exit. It's already busy on that Solway Bridge right now. Trying to push into the Oak Ridge area where it's a little bit crowded here on Pittsylvania Parkway over I-40. 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I'm Commander Chuck with your on-time traffic.
6: Happy Friday. Sure hope you have a great day today. It's going to be a beautiful day with sunshine and temperatures back to the upper 80s, so more seasonable weather. But as we get into the weekend, a cold front's going to bring us increasing chances for showers and storms.
7: 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I'm meteorologist Mike Witcher from the East Tennessee Weather Center. And remember to always get the latest forecast weather updates with the East Tennessee Weather App.
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0: thing.
1: Hey, good morning. It's Didi in the morning. And guys, I got some good news for anyone listening. If you are an African-American man, you are an African-American father. According to a new report, just came out. A CDC National Health Statistic report. I had to slow that down.
2: Yeah,
1: statistic.
3: That tongue got stuck at the top of that mouth.
1: Yes, it did. Thank you.
3: Statistic.
2: Yeah. Sound like you had an overbite.
1: Well, the CDC statistic report now found that 70% of black fathers living with their children bathed, dressed, or otherwise help care for them every single day.
3: Yeah.
1: Compared to 60% of white fathers and 45% of Hispanic fathers.
2: Speak on it.
1: They said also black fathers led in daily meal time with their kids.
2: Yeah.
1: Mm-hmm. Yeah. Yep, they said, and what's going on is that this data pushes back directly against the long-running absent black father narrative that we had heard so many times and through the years.
3: Uh-huh.
1: But they said 70% of in-home black fathers bathed, dressed, and cared for their children, the highest of any group, period. Yeah. So shouts out.
3: Yeah.
1: Black father stepping
2: black
1: up.
2: Black father, baby. Stepping up.
3: I saw that report, and I said, oh, I bet it's other races of fathers. They probably looking at their report like, yeah, they not always there, but when they are, they make a difference.
1: Mine wasn't there.
3: Shut up.
1: He wasn't there, but when he was,
3: he made a difference.
1: Yeah.
2: They might be there every other weekend. It ain't every day.
1: Yeah, maybe once a month.
2: Month.
1: Yeah. But when they're there.
2: When they there.
1: Come on now.
2: Come on now.
3: They doing.
2: We're going to do what we're supposed to do.
3: Yeah.
1: I like it, but I thought that was a great statistic, right?
3: Hey, no, for real, though. Step up,
1: it's
3: black
1: good news.
3: Fathers.
1: Yeah, it's man. Good news.
3: Yeah,
2: I'm proud of that.
3: Step
2: I'm
3: up,
2: really
3: black
2: proud
3: fathers.
2: Of that.
1: We changing that narrative.
3: I ain't going to lie to you, though. I run into so many women who say that their child's father is not in their life.
1: Really?
3: Damn. And it's shocking to me still to this day.
1: And you know what I run into? A lot of men who are taking care of their children without the wives.
3: Really?
1: Or the baby moms.
3: I guess it's the tale of two different worlds.
1: Shouts out to one of our producers. There he is, Breeze.
3: 100%.
1: Breeze did 100%. That for years. You know what I mean?
3: Yeah.
1: So, and our former producer had done that as well, Gary.
3: I think it's a two-sided coin.
1: Yeah.
3: Yeah, I think it's a two-sided coin.
1: Okay.
3: You do have what you said, you have what I said as well.
1: Okay.
3: Yeah.
1: You're right. All right, listen, I ain't arguing today with this one.
2: No.
1: You said it's a two-sided coin.
2: If the coin two-sided, it's just two-sided.
1: Hell, I ain't even going to argue that.
2: You're going to be like, you want head? Nah, both of them head.
3: Yeah. Is it a three-sided coin?
1: Well, if Trump's on it,
3: hey,
1: listen, I'm joking. Hey, listen, coming up, you guys, we got to talk about this. Did you hear? They're saying that Rick Ross is having a problem selling albums. 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
1: It's Didi in the Morning. Good morning. Good morning, everybody.
2: Good morning.
1: All right, listen, we got to get to the hot topics right now.
2: They hot.
1: Oh, did y'all hear what happened to Future at the airport in L.A.? Man, they said this right here is so crazy that he left his girl. He got chased through the airport. We got to tell you about who. Here we go.
0: If you're talking about it, Didi's talking about it. Hot Topics on Didi in the Morning.
1: Before we get to Future being chased through an airport and being scared for his life, we first must talk about this. The feds are warning you guys. Our local water systems could be hacked. Take a listen.
3: The FBI and the EPA issuing a warning to water and wastewater facilities nationwide about the increasing risk posed by hackers after a cyber attack on dozens of water systems in Minnesota, an attack officials say could be linked to Iran. Water utilities in at least seven states have reported incidents. Officials say the hackers are targeting programmable controllers and are modifying passwords to lock out operators. The hack in Minnesota did not cause any water safety issues, but one town did have to provide residents with water from a storage tank after hackers shut down normal water flows. The FBI has not confirmed Iran's involvement, but officials suspect Iran because it appears the goal of the attacks was to disrupt services as opposed to obtaining ransom money.
1: So that means pretty much we got to worry about our water now.
2: Yeah.
1: You got to worry about it. So guess what I said? You know me. You know I'm a doomsayer and I get nervous about everything and I'm a conspiracy theorist. I told the husband, we've got to go buy those big water jugs. We got to go to Costco.
2: Yeah.
1: We got to get a water machine. We need about 10 to 20 of those barrels of water.
2: It does make you think about doing that for real, though.
4: Did we not learn our lesson with the toilet paper?
1: No, but this is water.
4: Did we not learn our lesson with the toilet paper?
1: We need this. They hacking water, y'all. Water systems. You know, I knew this was happening because I saw over there during this war, I forgot who did it. Somebody hacked somebody's water over there. And I knew they were going to say it was going to happen here next.
4: Yeah.
1: So now we got to worry about our water. You better get your bottle of water.
2: Yeah. Might have to even bathe in.
4: I'm not saying don't be worried. I'm not saying don't be worried, but don't stack up on water like that.
1: All right, you're right, because I'll get everybody to panic. I'll panic.
4: Facts. Then you go keep it in the garage.
1: Hey, I'll panic. I'll be out this weekend buying jugs and pallets of water.
2: Yeah.
1: All right, bring me one. Let's talk about Future. Y'all heard about this?
4: Yeah, so there's a report that came out basically that Future was chased through the airport of LAX. Not only was he chased through the airport, but him and Ciara were together. As he was being chased by some gang members in LA, he left Ciara. They said earlier on the LA trip, he actually ran into the same gang members at a LA nightclub and they jumped him. They beat him up.
1: Damn.
4: Now, this is all alleged in the prosecution of LA gang member Big U, is his name. Who's a high-ranking Crip member is what the federal government is basically
1: saying.
4: Hold on
1: a second. They got high-ranking Crip.
2: I ain't know that either.
1: They got high-ranking Crip members now.
2: Now, do they get badges like in the Army?
1: like a general?
2: Yeah. Oh, Lord, they go that colonel. Yeah.
1: How many bars on his?
4: I don't think he getting his wings no time soon.
1: JJ want to know if he got a uniform.
2: Yeah, for real.
4: But they did say Future was chased through the airport and jumped, allegedly, too. So
1: but he left Ciara in there?
4: They say he left her hanging as he was running through, and she didn't run, though.
1: Hold on, let me get this straight. So they see he left his kids.
4: Oh, no.
1: And he left his girl.
2: Right.
1: This dude here needs some, come on, he needs some courage. I think we need to send him to Wizards of Oz.
2: Future called Ciara after everything would calm down, like, hey, did you 1-2-step or what?
1: Stupid. What do you say, though, at that point? For if you're real. A woman, do you look up and be like, wow, you just ran off and left me?
2: I thought you was behind me.
5: For real.
1: Y'all would leave your girl, though, if you being chased.
2: Yeah, I'm gone.
4: Oh, God.
2: And then I'm going to find you. I'm like, I told you not to wear them damn heels.
4: Stop. Stop.
1: That's messed up. You ain't going to grab her hand and run
2: man.
4: With me. I'm going to tell you this. You see me running, you better start running too.
1: Exactly.
4: You know what to do.
2: You know what to do.
1: Hey, finally, they're talking about Rick Ross. Who is this saying that Rick needs a new career?
4: Tony Yayo. You know, Tony Yayo is real close with 50 Cent, too.
1: Yeah.
4: So this beef is going to be forever is what it feel like. But Tony Yayo is basically saying Rick Ross needs to start a new career because his album's not selling.
6: Tory Lanez made you think I was gone, earned 19,700 units the first week, outselling Rick Ross that did 17,200 units. Ross, you need some help. You need the Drake stimulus package.
1: Mm-mm.
6: That wasn't there for you.
1: Damn.
6: Beefing with 50, that wasn't good for you. It's just nothing been good for you, man. You know, just find a new career, man. Do something like Fifth said, the bum juice and the record sales ain't working for you in the wings, man. And I like American Deli wings, by the way.
5: Wings?
6: Yeah, I like American Deli wings. I don't do wings.
1: Did they say his bum juice?
2: God, dog.
1: Did they call his stuff bum juice?
4: Exactly what they called it.
1: Damn.
4: Yeah.
1: Damn.
4: I want friends like that around me, though. Right? If I'm beefing with somebody, thank you. So are you.
1: Thank you. So thank are you. You. Say it again, Trey. Oh, God. Come on.
4: All right, now. Relax.
1: I like it, though, because I agree with you. I'm like that. What the hell? All right, you guys, listen, coming up next hour, we got to talk about a new trend folks are calling dating while divorcing. Mm. Wait till we get into that. It's Didi in the Morning.
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7: Well, good morning. Traffic's busy, right? We pretty much would expect this time of the morning. 40 east and west now over the top of West Hills as that volume of traffic picks up there on Alcoa Highway. Just trying to get out of Blount County here up by the airport. A little bit of radar scattered down I-40 throughout Jefferson County this morning. Certain spots, especially around the Dandridge area. 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

0: It's Didi in the Morning on, what is today? It is Friday.
1: Friday.
0: You did that on
1: it's
0: purpose,
1: Friday.
0: Right? You did that on purpose?
1: I did.
0: Okay.
1: Hey. I don't talk that damn bad now.
0: Now listen, it is Friday, but on Sunday, I got to tell you something. Oh! It's a big day. Something major drops this Sunday. Man. 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
1: Damn right it is. Overlooked. My very first comedy special that I produced myself will be released to the country, the planet, the universe on YouTube. So please follow me at The Real JJ from the Sip, two P's, mm-hmm. on YouTube. Subscribe today. Spread the word. Make this thing go viral. Make it be all over the world, man, because trust me, from beginning to end, I'm bringing nothing but the funny.
0: Mm-hmm. Thank you very much. That is Sunday, everybody. Real quick, there goes Trey. What's trending? What you got?
2: Hey, so John Legend is trending. It looked like he's set to portray actor and civil rights activist Harry Belafonte in a new movie called The Road Home. They're shooting actually in South Africa right now. So yeah, shouts out to John Legend, man, portraying Harry Belafonte.
0: All right. Hey,
1: oh, no. All right.
0: That's how you be sounding. Like, that's how you be sounding.
1: Is he the first John Legend?
0: Is he the first John Legend?
1: You know, they sound alike. You know, what they,
0: oh, you're talking about is Harry Belafonte.
1: Yeah.
0: Oh, yeah. Yeah, maybe so.
1: You know, I thought
0: Count Dracula was.
1: Damn.
0: Okay, coming up next hour, we got to talk about a new trend calling dating while divorcing. It's on the way. It's Didi in the Morning.
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4: I'm Bree Wood with BIN News Now. I'm here on the ground at the National Urban League Conference in Nashville, Tennessee, and the families of three black teens whose deaths remain surrounded by questions gathered on Thursday to demand answers. President of the National Urban League, Mark Morial.
5: When families face the challenge of a non-responsive criminal justice system, we must stand with these families.
4: Joined by civil rights attorney Ben Crump, the families of Nolan Wells, Daniel Irving, and Tyler Smith are calling for accountability as investigations into the cases continue. And Ohio Governor Mike DeWine is criticizing plans to deport Haitian migrants as temporary protected status protections are expired. DeWine says the move could harm Ohio's economy and put families at risk. Get BIN News Now on demand 24/7 on the iHeartRadio app.
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0: Good morning. It's Dee Dee in the morning. We're all here. All right, everybody. Let's have a conversation right now. It's time to have a conversation about something.
1: Mm.
0: Well, good morning, first of all.
2: Good morning to you.
0: Good morning.
2: Yeah, good morning
3: Dee Dee.
2: Luscious.
0: Yeah, well, good morning.
3: Not luscious.
0: Thank you. I appreciate that.
2: Okay. Good morning to you.
0: Let's have a conversation about something that Remy Ma just recently said. If you guys haven't heard, take a listen at this.
4: How much longer are you willing to be in a relationship with somebody's husband?
5: Pause.
4: Okay.
5: Pause. Because that's not somebody's

0: I hate to say that word, but it's the word that's out there. He filed for divorce because he's serious about me. I'm not with somebody's husband. They say that because they want that to be the narrative, but that's not it. People go through divorces and breakups more than anything in the world. That's why it's such a big talk.
1: Oh, we know.
2: Oh, I just got divorced.
1: Oh, I'm in one right now.
0: Divorce takes time.
2: Yes,
0: it is. And he's going through the process, and he's been through the courts. It is what it is.
3: Okay.
4: Yeah. Wow.
3: All right.
4: She had to clear that up real quick. Yeah. She said, hold on.
3: But she said he's not somebody's husband.
4: Right.
3: He's going through a divorce because he filed for divorce. But if you're still going through a divorce, you're still married though, right?
4: Legally, I guess,
1: yeah,
4: right?
1: Yeah, legally. On papers, you are. Right. Yeah.
4: Technically.
1: Yeah.
3: Do you date when you're going through a divorce? Should you?
1: You can. Mm. You can. I'm going to ask you whether y'all really stand in this divorce. Mm-hmm. I'm going to ask you how long you think this process is going to take. Mm-hmm. And are you considering or maybe possibly going to get back together? If you hesitant about some of that thing, then I'm going to be hesitant about our relationship.
3: Okay.
1: A little bit. A little bit.
3: So I'm curious about this. You, Trey, we were talking off the air. You said you were in a situation similar?
4: Oh, yeah. You done brought my business on this, on this radio.
1: I'm talking about live.
4: Yeah. You just put me on the spot, didn't you? We was talking off air, and you had said. Well, yes, I did.
3: Well, Trey, I always tell people, anything to go on in here, I got to talk about it.
4: Damn. I understand now.
3: So you were in a situation similar?
4: Yeah. I was talking to this woman who was going through a divorce at the time, mm-hmm. And me and her were dating. Mm-hmm. Yeah, we were dating, like, seriously dating. I don't really see an issue with it, honestly. I think that it's okay if you and the person that you were married to have an understanding that y'all aren't getting back together. This is final and everything is clear. Now, when it's like murky water, when it's murky, when them lines is a little bit blurred, that's when you get into sneaky territory. Because now it's like you playing with folks.
3: Yeah.
4: You know what I'm saying? You might potentially get back with your husband or your wife, and you got me on the side over here.
3: And we've heard instances like that.
4: Yeah, 100%. Yeah.
1: Especially when that water's murky.
3: Yeah, and that's scary when
1: that's
3: it's murky
1: scary
3: water.
1: When it's murky?
3: Yeah, you got to put your feet in there.
1: Oh, my God. You don't tell them what's up under there.
4: Yeah. Clowns. Yeah.
1: Y'all some clowns. Okay. For real, though.
3: I'm going to open the phones up this morning, and we're going to talk about that, dating while going through a divorce. I want to know, have you done that? How did it end up? I want to know how it ended up. Were you the person going through a divorce, and you started dating? Yo. Did you end up with that person you were dating, or did you go back to your wife or husband.
4: And I also think, too, that there probably should be, like, the mature person in me thinks that there should be a period where you single. Because you just getting out of a relationship, a marriage, you probably ain't ready to just jump into something.
3: There are some people who are just relationship people, too.
4: Some people are like, it's like monkey balls, right? You just go right from this one to the next one.
3: Oh, damn. I ain't think of it like the monkey balls. Monkey
4: ball. All right.
1: Because that monkey ball can be kind of close.
4: I can't stand you.
3: With that monkey?
1: It depends on how you grab it.
4: Oh, yeah. Get out of here.
1: No, I ain't gonna get out of here.
3: This show is silly.
1: I ain't it.
3: All right, we want to know. Have you ever been in that situation? What Clarissa Shields is talking about. Have you ever been dating somebody who was going through a divorce, and how did it end up? Did you end up with them, or did they go back to their man or woman, their husband or wife?
4: That's tough.
3: You can remain anonymous this morning when you call us, all right? Hit us up right now at 833. Talk to Dee Dee.
1: That's 833-825-5233.
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13: 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More volume in the last 15, 20 minutes out here as we check it out live on 275 at Woodland Baxter Avenue. Heavy 40 east and west now. Trying to get past Paper Mill here over the top of West Hills. 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

0: Good morning. It's Didi in the morning. We're talking about divorce. We're talking about dating while going through a divorce. Has it happened to you? Clarissa Shields came out and said, yeah, Papoose is still married to Remy Ma, but he's my man and he wants to be with me and he filed for divorce because he likes me.
1: Facts.
0: That's what she said. So we want to know if you've been through it. Here is G. Hey, G.
2: What's going on, Miss Lady?
0: All right. Ain't nothing, Mr. Sir. I love that, Miss Lady.
3: Mr. Sir.
0: Oh, I like that.
4: Who is this? This is Miss Lady.
0: I love when somebody called me Miss Lady.
4: Miss Lady.
0: Damn, I like it. All right, I'm sorry. I just had to let you know how much I like that, G. Oh,
4: hey, G, you had her scratching the old scalp.
0: Hey, G, so listen, how do you feel about dating while going through a divorce? Did you do it?
2: Well, I was the person that done it, and I don't see nothing wrong with it, as like my boy said, as long as it's an understanding between the two parties. But I was so in a rush to get away from my demon.
3: Not my demon.
0: Damn. How long were you married, G?
2: We were married 7 years, together 5, but man, worst time of my life.
4: Damn.
3: I can tell.
2: I'm 38. She's 7-8 years older than me, but she acted younger than me, so I had to get away from that. It was always wanting to go to the young people events, and, you know, I wasn't with it. So, I had to let that ride.
0: Yeah.
4: I get
0: damn,
4: it.
0: Damn, G. So, G, you didn't go back to your wife. You were like, I'm out.
2: Oh, no. The man that she married right now, he going through it.
3: Oh, God. And it wasn't his wife. It was his demon.
4: It was his demon.
3: What do you say?
0: All right. Thank you, G. We appreciate your call. All right. I'm glad you're doing
2: ma'am.
0: Better. All right. Thank you. Thank you, Mr. Sir. Here is D. Hey, D.
5: Hey.
0: All right. Hey. We got a lot of men calling. All right.
3: That was ripping. Yes, Lord.
0: So, listen, we were talking about, you know, let me see. Clarissa Shields is saying she's dating Papoose, but he is still married to Remy Ma. A lot of people are like, wait a minute. You in a relationship with somebody's husband and all this and that. Hmm. What do you think about dating while going through a divorce? Have you ever been in that situation?
5: So, I'm currently still going through a divorce right now.
3: Oh, wow.
5: And I'm also dating someone that she recently got divorced.
0: Oh,
3: okay. Okay,
5: but we've been in a relationship for a few years while she was going through the process. But
0: what was taking so long?
5: As far as married, you know.
0: Wait, hold on a second. First of all, D, you're going through a divorce now, right?
5: Yes, ma'am.
0: When did you guys file for divorce? How long ago?
5: I would say it's been a few years. You know, it's a long process.
0: Is it really? Because how come I see some people who are divorced in 2 months, and then y'all are saying divorce takes years?
3: Right.
5: Well, that's for the people that's financially able to go ahead and get it done.
0: Okay.
3: That makes sense.
4: Okay. So is that your only setback because of the financial situation?
5: Yeah, we have a little custody agreement that's already done, so it's just the finances.
3: Let me ask you this, D. Now, like, when you found out your ex-wife was dating, did it bother you? Did it make you feel some kind of way? Like, assuming that she's dating, too. Would it bother you, or did it bother you when you found out, or if you found out?
5: Well, I started dating first after we separated.
3: Oh, yeah.
5: But I was happy when she finally got somebody because she was using that. Oh, you're still my husband no matter what you do, so... There is that factor as well.
4: Right. Okay.
3: That makes sense. That makes sense.
0: Well, thank you for your call. We appreciate it, D. All right, so that's what we're talking about this morning. Clarissa Shields came out. Somebody said to her, girl, how you feel about being in a relationship with somebody's husband? Because, you know, Papoose is legally still married to Remy Ma. She's like, wait.
3: At the same time, too, Remy living her life, too.
0: Yeah.
3: She been seen out with battle rappers, dating, trashing Papoose and Clarissa, all type of stuff.
0: Yeah, so we want to know, has this happened to you? You've been in a situation where you've been dating somebody going through a divorce, or maybe it was you. Mm-hmm. You going through a divorce and dating right now. We want to know your situation, how it ended up, all right? You can remain anonymous when you call us. 833-TALK-TO-DIDI.
4: That's 833-825-5233.
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6: Good morning. More volume in the last 15, 20 minutes out here as we check it out live on 275 at Woodland Baxter Avenue. Heavy 40 east and west now. Trying to get past Paper Mill here over the top of West Hills. 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
7: Happy Friday. Sure hope you have a great day today. It's going to be a beautiful day with sunshine and temperatures back in the upper 80s, so more seasonable weather. But as we get into the weekend, a cold front's going to bring us increasing chances for showers and storms.
8: 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I'm meteorologist Mike Witcher from the East Tennessee Weather Center. And remember to always get the latest forecast weather updates with the East Tennessee Weather app.
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0: Good morning, Didi, in the morning. Listen, we were talking about Clarissa Shields. She made a statement, and she's like, okay, somebody said, why are you in a relationship with somebody else's husband?
1: Dang.
0: Clarissa's like, wait a minute, he's going through a divorce. Take a listen.
2: How much longer are you willing to be in a relationship with somebody's husband?
3: Pause.
2: Okay.
3: Pause, because that's not somebody's husband.
2: Okay.
3: Papoose filed for divorce. Y'all hate to say that word, but it's the word that's out there.
2: Okay.
3: He filed for divorce because he's serious about me. I'm not with somebody's husband. They say that because they want that to be the narrative, but that's not it. People go through divorces and breakups more than anything in the world. That's why it's such a big talk.
1: Oh, we know.
2: Oh, I just got divorced.
1: Oh, I'm in one right now.
3: But divorce takes time.
2: Yes,
3: yeah. And he's going through the process, and he's been through the courts, so it is what it is.
0: Mm-hmm.
4: We know.
0: I know
4: yeah,
0: it.
4: We know.
0: I know it. I love when everybody starts laughing, though.
4: Yeah. Stop.
0: I like
4: wait a minute, how they laugh again? Oh, no.
0: And we sound like it right now.
4: Oh, no. What's
0: all right.
4: Next?
0: Hey, listen.
4: Hell
0: look at
4: nah.
0: JJ. Okay. Oh, it was anonymous, everyone.
4: Anonymous. Okay.
0: All right, so anonymous. Let's talk about it. You ever dated somebody while going through a divorce? Was it you, them, what? Tell me.
5: Well, it's crazy because I just got my divorce finalized yesterday.
0: Congratulations then. Good
4: congrats,
0: for you.
4: Yeah.
5: Thank you. Congrats. Absolutely. Because my ex-wife, first of all, I'm her fourth wife, and she's already, she started dating and in a full-fledged relationship, calling her wife. And at this point, I just think that she needs to go get some mental help because... At some point, who is the common denominator here?
0: Right.
4: That's real.
0: Right.
4: Now, have you started dating yourself since y'all have been separated, I guess, for a little minute?
5: Yeah, I'm actually dating, not in a full-fledged relationship.
4: Right, right. Do you think that she was probably talking to the person who she's in a relationship with now while y'all were still together, or do you think that happened?
5: Absolutely. Absolutely. Because the young lady said that I moved out in September, and I had to send her receipts that I didn't move out into March. Yeah, they were already in a full-fledged, long-distance relationship, and I prayed and I asked God to reveal it to me. And he did on TikTok. And there you go.
4: Not on TikTok.
0: God did that. Wait, hold on a second. God did that on TikTok.
4: On TikTok.
5: Girl. Oh, yeah. He sent it to my email.
4: Can I get
5: he
4: his email?
5: Sent the notification.
4: Can I get his email address from you?
0: How long were y'all married?
5: It's crazy because I talked to y'all before because I was so excited that I was marrying for the first time.
0: Oh,
5: wow. We met January the 1st of last year. We got engaged February and then got married April.
0: Dang, so, okay.
4: Wow.
0: And then now you're going through a divorce. You went through a divorce in July.
5: A year later. She filed April the 23rd.
0: Oh, wow.
4: Things changed quick.
5: This year.
4: My goodness.
5: Well, that's because, you know, you want something different, and then it didn't even pan out to be what you wanted it to be. So now you got to stick with it.
4: Right. It's okay. Yeah, I figured it out.
5: Oh, yeah, I'm good. Yeah,
0: all right. So, Anonymous, you're not dating right now.
5: I'm dating, not in a full relationship.
0: Okay, okay. Uh-huh. Will you get married again, you think?
5: That's a good question because I only wanted to do it one time. I don't believe in divorce.
0: Right.
5: So I actually wanted to work out my marriage. But,
4: it takes two.
5: So I don't know. I'm praying about it. That's another thing I need God to send me.
0: What? Somebody to love or somebody who loves you?
5: Somebody to love, but somebody to show me genuineness.
4: Just real.
5: And that's what I need. Okay. Communication, loyalty, all of that.
0: Right, right. Okay. Well, thank you so much for your call and your honesty.
4: Indeed.
0: We appreciate you. All right, Anonymous?
4: Yes,
5: thank
4: indeed.
5: You.
0: Thank you. All right. So, again, it was all about how do you feel about dating while going through a divorce. That was crazy.
4: Yeah.
0: Very much I wanted to get all in her business a little bit
4: this
0: more.
4: This one right here?
0: Yeah.
4: It sounded like that business run deep.
0: It did. All right. Well, listen, we ran out of time talking to her. Here's the deal. 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
3: Good morning. It's PD in the morning. Let's get... Damn. That bell is loud. JJ.
4: I just got out of the shop
3: again,
4: man.
3: All right,
4: again,
3: my
4: man.
3: Goodness. All right. Hey, listen, let's get right into our hot topics, though, because Cardi B has something to say to all the ladies. And then did you hear about the celebrity couple that just got married 7 days ago, and now a side chick then came out? We got to tell you about it. Here we go.
2: Let her cook.
0: 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Only on Didi in the morning.
3: First, let me talk about Jasmine Crockett, right? Y'all saw what Jasmine Crockett had to say about DEI in this country. Take a listen.
5: You need to talk to any and everybody about voting, because as they have the conversation about a monolith, no, we are not a monolith. But certain things apply to all of us. Number one, when they decided to go after quote-unquote DEI, Black women, the most educated demographic in this country, somehow ended up the most unemployed out of everyone. There are certain targets that don't miss any of us, no matter who we think we are. Let me be clear about something. The way that they investigate the travesties that happen to us, that is not something that only certain people endure. We are a monolith when we end up being targeted by law enforcement, or when we end up being disrespected as victims and there is no investigation. Mm. So understand there is a baseline, no matter who you are as a Black person, that we all end up in the same boat.
3: Damn. Well, thank you, Jasmine.
6: Yeah, 100%. Somebody got to have that kind of real talk with people, though.
3: I was getting ready to say, and she's right, though.
6: Yeah.
3: And she is right.
6: 1,000%.
3: We don't miss this lady. You know, she's trying to figure out what she's going to do. You know, she has entertainment agents and things like that. Some people are saying it may be a TV show, big podcast.
6: I think a podcast for sure.
3: Yeah.
6: It may be a TV show, but I think for sure a podcast would be super dope.
3: Cardi B's out here. Now, what is Cardi doing? What is this story now?
6: So the homie Cardi B is basically talking to her followers. She's saying, look, don't judge her for nothing that you see her doing online, pretty much.
7: Don't be judging me because I be smoking cigarettes, because you be motherfucking doing coke, horse tranquilizers, whippets, fucking perks, all types of motherfucking shit. Tootsie, all type of motherfucking drugs. Y'all better not be judging me, bitch. I'm a grown 4 kids and motherfucking bills and stress and shit.
3: All right. And then she proceeded to smoke too, by the way.
4: I didn't know she smoked. I didn't either.
6: But she's not wrong, though.
3: What? About what? The horse pills?
6: Man, folks be on some of everything. And you would never know it.
3: What the hell is the horse pill going to do for you?
6: Look, folks got high tolerances.
3: So that's what it, I mean, so it's a horse tranquilizer?
6: Not even just that. It's some of everything floating around here. And it'd be some of the prettiest girls. You would never imagine.
4: You never know they own it, though.
6: You would never imagine, bro. They be out there.
3: I didn't know that.
6: Yes.
3: Oh, Trey, you ever been out with somebody and all of a sudden you were trying to have a conversation and she couldn't understand because she was high?
6: I saw this meme one time. It said, I don't care how much fun we have and don't offer me no powder. None. Absolutely none.
3: You know, I got offered it a long time ago when I first got in radio, and I was hosting a club. I was living in Philadelphia at the time, and the guy said to me, are you all right? And I was like, yeah, I'm just tired because, I mean, you know, I've been doing da-da-da-da-da. And he goes, you want a party favor? And I was like, huh? Mm-mm. And he goes, you want a party favor? I go, I guess.
6: You thought he was talking about balloons.
3: Right. I didn't know what he was. I thought the woman thing that
4: kazoo
3: thing.
4: She thought
3: you were
4: talking
3: about the blow thing.
6: Yeah.
3: That man shook my hand, put something in my hand. I go into the ladies room and I open up. Oh, you know me, I'm all like, you know. What'd you say, JJ? You know, green. I was goofy back goofy in the day. Yeah. So my goofy ass opened it up.
4: Right. How was it?
3: I didn't try it. I didn't try it, trust me.
6: How was it? That ain't my thing.
3: Never did.
6: You stupid.
3: Promise. Look, good. I can stand here, promise on the Bible.
4: Yeah, for real.
3: I tell you, good. I did not. Yeah, I was like, good, I handed it back to him and tried and lied, though. Act like, oh, yeah, sure. I didn't want to seem corny.
4: Yeah.
3: But I was like, oh, hell no. I ain't getting down with this right here.
6: I ain't going to lie to you. I'm just going to be like, nope.
3: Yeah, I didn't know what he meant. I was very, very young. Trust me, I was in my early 20s. Had no idea what the man was talking about.
6: Yeah, I feel it.
3: And my butt went in there, opened up that little piece of foil.
4: Right.
3: I was like, what the hell?
4: They still put in the foil. Damn.
3: It was a foil.
4: Yeah, that was that good. Okay. That was that blue magic.
3: All right. Listen, finally, you know what? Miracle Watts and Tyler, isn't it Lepley? I thought it was Tyler Lepley.
6: Everybody I've ever heard pronounce is Tyler Lepley.
3: Well, there's a woman online talking about this. Now a side chick came out releasing pictures and text messages and things. There was a woman online who had a commentary on it. Take a listen.
8: I'm so sick of these side bitches. So, first of all, Miracle Watts, Mrs. LePlay,
1: and Tyler got married this past weekend. They ain't even had a whole 7 days of marital bliss before now a side bitch then came out, pretty much done showed text messages or whatever as far as back, I think, September of last year, of him sending her money, him telling her come to the hotels, and then she dropping photos, all these different shit. We all knew they've been together. Mm-mm. Literally for the past few years. Mm-mm. So Mm-mm. you knew that. You could have looked it up. Didn't nobody tell you go and fuck another bitch? Now you want to come out. They married now, baby. That's hers. That's her man. She ain't finna let her nigga go because you fucked them, what, 7-8 months ago? But you knew. Mm. Now what you want her to do? Get rid of her husband? She just married this man.
3: She said 7 days.
4: Damn.
3: Hey, but she couldn't say one word. What was it?
4: Real.
6: A fruit years.
4: And I looked it up. It's Y-U-E-R-S.
6: Stop.
4: Y-U-E-R-S.
3: All right. Coming up, we're going to play our $1,000 minute game. It's Dee Dee in the morning.
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8: Good morning. Starting a little bit busier out here in the last 15, 20 minutes. Certain sections of 275 over here southbound, mostly coming past high school. It's crowded on Kingston Pike right now, downtown West Boulevard, as it gets heavier, 40 east and west now, over the top of West Hills. It's crowded already on Western Avenue over 640. Hey, don't let a slipping transmission make things worse on your car or truck having transmission problems. Let them check it out today at AMCO Transmissions, 8844 Kingston Pike. I'm Commander Chuck. You're on time traffic.
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0: All right, it's Didi in the morning. Time for us to find out what's trending with Trey. What you got?
1: Hey, so the homie Tory Lanez is trending. You know he's still locked behind bars doing what, like 10 years for shooting Meg Thee Stallion? Well, while he's been behind bars, he got attacked here recently.
0: No.
2: Oh, wow.
1: Yeah, you know he got attacked here recently. This was a while back. You know, an inmate stabbed him like 16 times.
0: Yeah. No.
1: Yeah, inmate stabbed Tory Lanez 16 times a few months ago. I think maybe sometime last year, actually.
0: Damn.
1: Well, he sued the prison that he's in for failing to protect him for $100 million. Well, now the California prison is asking a judge to throw that out because they say legally you can't sue a prison for not protecting you while you are in jail.
0: Well, damn, why not? You got me locked up. I can't do nothing else.
1: I guess they saying you shouldn't be here in the first place. You really technically shouldn't be here.
2: You know what?
1: Yeah.
2: If I was that warrant, I was like, you know what? That's what you get.
0: That's
1: damn.
0: Not even right.
1: Yeah, they trying to throw it out, man. So we'll see what happens with Tory Lanez.
0: All right. Hey, listen, we got cash right now. Play our $1,000 minute game and win our money this morning at 833-TALK2DD.
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5: I'm Bree Wood with BIN News Now. Black Michigan Congressman John James is ramping up his campaign for governor, making stops across West Michigan after appearing with President Trump during a recent visit to the GM Proving Ground.
6: But he endorsed me because he knows I've got the best chance to beat Secretary Johnson Benson in November and help Republicans hold Michigan House and take back the Senate.
5: James is seeking the Republican nomination. The family of a 93-year-old Queens woman is demanding answers after they say she was cremated against her wishes. Relatives of UV Rodney claim documents showed she wanted to be buried in Guyana, and civil rights leaders are now calling for an investigation into the funeral home involved. And Usher appears to be responding to a viral concert moment involving a fan at a recent tour stop. During a show in Birmingham, Alabama, the R&B star told the crowd that only fans who want to participate should come on stage after a woman went viral for rejecting his signature serenade during a Nashville performance. Get BIN News Now on demand 24/7 on the iHeartRadio app.

0: Hey, it's Dee Dee in the morning. Good morning. I must clear my throat. I'm having throat issues again today.
1: Oh, God.
0: I don't know what happened.
1: Pause.
0: I'm drinking tea, okay? I'm just drinking some tea for it right
1: Pause.
0: Now. Hey, Trey G is a movie buff. You know, we used to have a movie club on this show. I got
1: sure.
0: kicked out, and now I don't know what the hell's happening now. But,
1: yeah.
0: Trey, you watching movies without me,
1: but, well, so the reason why you got kicked out is because you don't watch movies no more.
0: Yeah, you're right. The
1: yeah.
0: last thing I watched, honestly, the last thing I watched was The Polygamist, and that was a series.
1: Okay,
0: and that was
1: right
0: good.
1: On.
0: Did you watch it?
1: I did. I finished it and everything.
0: Right,
1: it was really good. That wasn't a movie, though.
0: Well, yeah. it was surprising, though, wasn't
1: sure.
0: it?
1: Sure. Yeah, absolutely.
0: Were you surprised?
1: Nah, not really.
0: I was.
1: When you're sleeping with that many people, it's only one outcome.
0: Okay.
1: It's literally only one outcome.
0: Yeah.
1: But there is a new movie on Netflix that everybody's been talking about. 72 Hours.
0: Is that the one with Kevin Hart?
1: Kevin Hart is in this one. Yeah.
0: I want to see it.
1: It stars Kevin Hart. Now, if you haven't seen the trailer, I did pull it for you. Check this out.
2: Soliciting. Human trafficking. Everybody going to jail. Hands on your head.
3: Maybe guys can clear it up.
4: This guy is a stranger that is on our bachelor party. He vomited on us, and then we had to get naked.
2: He's like our friend, but he's older than us. So he's like our daddy.
3: Guys, you're not helping. You gotta see this. I'm in a random group chat with some guys planning their bachelor party. They're inviting me.
5: To Miami?
3: Yeah, they want me to go. My boss thinks I'm getting too old.
5: I'm sorry, baby.
3: It's fine. This is my opportunity to connect with the youth.
1: All right, so basically, if you don't know the gist of it, Kevin Hart, he plays a social media strategist, mm-hmm. right? And he runs into these guys. They put him in a group chat by mistake.
0: Mm-hmm.
1: These four young guys, they put him in a group chat. They're in their early 20s. And they invite him to their friend's bachelor party in Miami.
0: Okay.
1: Right?
6: Okay.
1: Okay, so Kevin Hart decides to go because he needs to go because he's a little bit on the older side and he wants to get a young vibe.
0: Right.
6: Okay, I see.
1: Right?
6: Right.
1: So it's a good plot for a movie. You got stars like Mike Epps in it. There's also another star in it that I won't mention because I want you to watch it and be surprised
0: okay.
1: when you see this star in it.
6: Really?
1: But I will say this, Kevin Hart and him have had words and exchanges with each other before.
6: I already know who you're talking about.
1: Yeah.
6: Really?
1: You might be surprised who's in the movie.
6: Wow.
1: Now, social media, I've been seeing on social media, it's been getting kind of like mixed reviews on social media.
6: I have seen that.
1: You seen that, right?
6: I've seen that.
1: There's
6: yeah.
1: one guy who actually did a review on the movie. I mean, I thought it was very funny. Check this out.
7: That Kevin Hart movie had a lot of people in it. Yeah. Kevin Hart. I know, you know what I'm saying, this love-hate thing going on with him. People don't like him at this point. He's still funny to me. Had Kevin Hart, Mike Epps, had a couple of more funny people in there, and that shit was butt. I'm talking about double-decker extra dookie on the dookie sandwich. I swear to God. You know how people be like, oh, I ain't laugh not once. Bro, my mama, I didn't smile at that movie. It felt rushed. Like a Tyler Perry movie. You know how Tyler Perry movies be rushed? Like, damn, like, slow down. Slow down. It was ass, though. I ain't gonna lie. Kevin Hart, now, your stand-up ain't been hitting like it's supposed to, but now your move, all right, now, gang, you know what I'm saying? CDL. I'm not trying to tell you.
1: I didn't think it was that bad of a movie.
6: Right.
1: Now, I advise people to go watch it. Now, go into it with the expectations of it as a Netflix movie.
0: Okay.
1: This is not a huge Hollywood blockbuster.
6: Right.
1: It's not going to be what you think it is when it comes to that, but it is a good movie to watch, I feel like. So, if you Netflix and chilling this weekend, I would say cut on 72 Hours. Have y'all seen it?
0: No, I haven't seen it. I'm going to have to watch it, but I didn't know people didn't like Kevin Hart now.
1: Yeah, you know, with the roast that's been going on, I think a lot of people kind of was turned off.
0: Oh, come on.
1: Yeah, by Kevin Hart's name here in the last few months, so. You know how publicity works.
0: You know what they say, though. We build them up to tear them down.
1: Big facts. That too.
0: We build our celebs up, and then we want to tear them down and be mad.
1: That too. But I do think, too, like he said, some of his comedy specials, they get, like, mixed reviews, like the latest ones. They've gotten mixed reviews, too.
0: But guess what? I still find him funny.
1: Yeah.
0: I find Kevin Hart
1: to
0: be
1: absolutely.
0: Very entertaining.
1: And I think if you find Kevin Hart funny, you will find this movie funny.
0: Okay.
1: And there's a lot of young comedians in it, too.
6: Okay.
1: A lot of young comedians that he's given an opportunity, you can tell. So 72 Hours, I would say go watch it. I didn't think it was that bad, but I know the internet is kind of split on
0: okay.
1: it.
0: Okay. Yeah. Appreciate that. Thank you very much for that, Trey.
1: Go watch it. Check it out.
0: All right. It's Dee Dee in the morning.
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0: Morning, and we're going to play our $1,000 minute game. Before I do, hey, listen to this. This is kind of interesting, right? They came out and they said, when it comes to our favorite desserts, what do you think the top five are, you guys, our favorite desserts? See if you can name any of them.
1: Oh, gosh.
0: What do you think?
2: Ice cream.
0: Ice cream. All right. That came in at number one.
1: Yeah. Oh, really?
0: That came in at number one, yeah.
2: Cake.
0: Mm-hmm. Cake. All right. Let me see. Cake. Not on there.
1: Cake. What? Cookies.
0: Okay, I'm sorry. Cake is number one.
2: Like, come on.
0: Cake was number one. My bad. Cake was, forget it. You guys are going to get them. Cake's number one. Cake's number one. They said that is your number one favorite dessert. Yeah. Coming in at number two would be ice cream.
2: Ice cream.
0: Mm-hmm. Coming in at number three, cupcakes.
2: Oh, I love
0: that the same as cake?
2: I love milk cupcakes.
1: No, it's different.
0: It's just a smaller version. It's just in a cup.
1: It's different, though.
0: What's different about it?
2: I think it's the breading that be in that cup.
1: We'll
2: right
1: go with
2: there,
1: that.
2: Man. Just go.
1: We'll go with that.
0: It's the same ass thing. Yeah. It's just a smaller piece of cake.
2: Yeah, but it's just something different
0: just
2: about
0: round.
2: It, though.
1: Hey, you heard what the man said.
0: It's just round.
1: It's the breading. It's different bread.
2: Trey said, we'll go with that.
1: We'll go with that.
0: It's just in a smaller. It's in that, okay. Yeah. Cookies came in at number four.
2: Definitely. Yeah.
0: And then you're at number five. Number five. Favorite dessert is pie.
1: Oh, yeah.
2: Okay.
1: I like,
0: apple pie?
1: No, I don't like apple pie.
2: I mean, I can do an apple pie.
1: I like chess pie, sweet
0: Lord,
1: potato pie.
0: Now, hold on. I almost used the N-word. Chess pie.
2: Chess pie.
1: My granny.
0: Yeah.
1: My granny used to make a chess pie. I like pecan pie, too, though.
2: Dang.
1: Pecan pie.
0: Damn, you
1: delicious.
0: Might as well say lemon meringue.
1: I hate lemon.
2: He said chess pie like he used to watch black and white TV.
0: Didn't he? God damn it.

0: Hey, Trey TV had a knob.
1: Shut up.
2: And some antennas.
1: Shut up. For real.
0: Certain stuff. Ain't aluminum foil on it.
2: Yeah, chest pie.
0: I ain't even know it was old to say chest pie.
2: Come on. Yeah,
0: really? I thought that was just what it was called.
2: It is, but I don't know anybody your age that eats it.
0: It's so good. Hell, my granny used to make them all the time, man.
2: Oh, my God. He might as well like, what are them cakes that people used to have back? A fruit cake.
1: A fruit cake. Right. Damn.
2: Yeah, you might as well eat that.
0: As soon as I walked in the house, you used to say, go in there, get some of that chest pie.
1: Hell,
0: cut you a little bit of that pie.
1: Not that chest pie. But it do sound like it may be good, though.
2: I know
1: it.
2: Hey, good morning. Hi. Who is this?
3: Edson.
2: Hey, Edson.
0: Edson. That's a unique name.
2: It sure is. First of all, what you doing this morning?
3: Oh, man, I was ready to meet some coffee, meet some rugged sticks.
0: Dunkin' sticks? What is a Dunkin' stick?
2: Oh, Dunkin' for the coffee.
0: Oh, Dunkin' stick.
2: All right. And so you listen to it at home or what? You in the car?
3: I'm in the nursing home.
1: Are you in the nursing home?
3: Yes, sir.
2: All right. Well, thank you for listening to it. I heard we hot in our nursing home. They say
1: absolutely.
2: Yeah, they say that a lot of folks, though, they have a lot of fun in some of the nursing homes
0: for
2: and things.
0: Real. I can tell you, we've been having fun with E.
2: Yeah. Edson. Well, listen, we're gonna play our $1,000 minute game, okay? You ready?
3: Yes.
2: All right, let's do it.
4: DD.
5: JJ from the SIP.
4: Trey G.
5: JJ from the SIP. $10 bonus.
1: All right, Edson, man, we're gonna get this money early in the morning, man, so you can spread that love, man. You all right? All right, now, if you don't know the answer, please say pass. We got time. We're going to come back to it. Let's get this early morning money. Here we go. What was the last meal you ate that you still think about?
3: Oh, I failed.
1: Okay, damn. Did you cook it or did you buy it?
3: Somebody cooked it.
1: Okay, finish this song. Hot in...
3: It's out of here.
1: Okay, yeah, something like that.
3: I want to get my groove on.
1: Okay. How many Grammy Awards has Beyonce won?
3: 35, 36, 37.
1: There it is. Name the four oceans of the world. The four oceans.
3: Oh, Lord. The Gulf of Mexico.
2: Pass.
1: Yeah, pass. All right. What city is the rapper Drake from?
3: Toronto.
1: T.I. released an album in 2026 called what?
3: Kill the
1: King. Okay, yeah, man.
0: Come on.
1: Come on, man. Good job, man.
0: Come on.
2: Well, y'all got up to about seven, JJ.
1: Yeah,
2: y'all
1: got up to seven.
2: And you only missed one.
1: Yeah,
2: I can't
1: good
2: believe
1: job.
2: This.
1: That's not bad. Man.
2: Right?
1: You rolling. Right? Man, you're smart.
2: All right, the name the four oceans of the world. Pacific, Atlantic, Indian, and Arctic were the answers, okay?
1: Yes.
3: Okay.
2: All right. Well, Edson, you got 1, 2, 3, 4, 5, 6. 6 out of 10. I'm sorry. You got the 7, really.
1: Yeah.
2: You're going to get $10 every correct answer.
1: Correct.
2: You did better than I thought.
1: Yeah.
2: You
1: did
2: got
1: great.
2: $60.
1: All right, E.
3: Come
1: on, E.
2: $60. Edson, congratulations. Can you do me a favor and let everybody know that everybody in that nursing home listen to what? What radio show? 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
8: Happy Friday. Sure hope you have a great day. Comfortable this morning, warm this afternoon with highs back to near 90, and then comfortable this evening thanks to the lower humidity. Heads up this weekend as a cold front brings us rain showers. 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I'm meteorologist Mike Witcher from the East Tennessee Weather Center. And remember to always get the latest forecast weather updates with the East Tennessee Weather app.
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0: Good morning. It's Dee Dee in the morning. I'm going to tell y'all right now. My name is Dee Dee, and I'm a Capricorn.
1: Okay.
0: And I like to laugh. I like a good beer. And okay. That's who I am. Trey, what are you?
2: I am a Cancer.
0: Mm-hmm.
2: I have a slick mouth, I've been told. But I also have a really good heart.
0: I know that's right. Yeah. That's a good point. What about you, JJ?
1: And I'm JJ, and I'm a Virgo.
0: Mm-hmm.
1: I like to have fun.
0: Mm-hmm.
1: I like to smoke.
0: Yep.
1: And tell jokes.
0: All right, well, guess what? Let's see if you guys are true what they say about our zodiac signs. Mm. They came out with a list of the most powerful zodiac signs. Who has the strongest willpower? Who do you think of the zodiac signs have the strongest willpower? Guess what they're saying?
2: Mm.
0: Scorpio, Aries, and Capricorn.
2: Oh, I can see that.
0: I have a strong will. I don't feel like I have willpower.
2: I don't feel like Scorpio's got a lot of willpower,
0: though.
2: Me either. I don't know about that one.
0: Let me tell you why I know I ain't got no willpower, because I really, really, really want to stop eating certain things, and I don't have that, right?
2: Yeah.
0: I mean, I really want to stop eating pork.
2: Yeah.
0: And I can't give up the bacon.
2: Oh, God. Right? Well, you did give up alcohol.
0: A little bit.
2: I mean,
0: I do zero, alcohol, beer, and I'll do mocktails now. But I also don't have the willpower to go to the gym. And
1: I definitely got the willpower to go.
0: All right,
1: to the
0: here
1: gym.
0: They go. Who has the strongest mind? Ready? Strongest minds are Scorpio.
1: Okay. Mm-hmm.
0: Aquarius.
1: Okay.
0: And Virgo.
1: Yeah.
2: Oh, really?
0: Yeah, you have a strong mind?
1: Yeah. What I do for a living, I got a strong game.
0: Oh, right, what do you mean? Like, why do you say that?
1: I mean, just stand up, man. You know, the ins and outs of the BS and everything, man. And stay focused and keep my drive. Yeah, you got to have a strong mind.
2: Right. Makes sense.
0: Here they say, strongest intuition. Those that have the strongest intuition are Pisces.
1: Okay.
0: Mm-hmm. Scorpio.
1: Okay.
0: And Cancer.
2: Mm. I do feel like my intuition is good.
0: Really?
2: You got to have good discernment walking around in this world sometimes.
0: And you do.
2: Yeah, I do feel like I'm a good judge of character when it comes to people.
0: Yeah, because I'm going to be honest. If Trey don't like you, then that means something wrong.
1: Yeah.
0: He got good discernment.
1: For real.
0: Yeah, there's some good discernment. Here we go. Strongest confidence. Your strongest confidence will be Leo, Aries, Sagittarius. Our producer Breeze.
2: Okay, I can believe that. Mm-hmm. Especially with them Leos.
0: Mm-hmm.
2: Ooh-wee, boy.
0: They got, confidence.
2: Oh, my God.
0: Mm-hmm.
2: You can't tell them they wrong about nothing. They confident. They right about everything.
0: Yeah,
3: and you.
0: Strongest. Here we go. Here's another one with Leo. Strongest leadership. Leo.
2: Okay.
0: Aries. Capricorn.
2: Okay, I can see that one.
0: Strongest leadership.
2: Yeah, I can see that one. My grandma was a Capricorn. She was a good leader of the family.
0: Okay, here's another one. Strongest discipline.
2: Okay.
0: I come in there again, Capricorn.
1: Okay.
2: All right,
0: Taurus and Virgo.
1: Yeah.
0: You got discipline?
1: I do.
0: Okay.
2: That didn't sound very disciplined.
0: Yeah, right. And guess what? I don't even think he believed it.
2: At all.
0: What you disciplined about? What you disciplined about? What? Going to sleep? Going to bed? Working out? Yeah, what else would you say? Oh, you're disciplined about writing your jokes?
2: Yeah, writing
1: my jokes. Performing, finding work. Yeah.
0: I think I would be disciplined about getting up for work, number one.
2: I was about to say, we all pretty disciplined when it comes to like getting doing up for the job and stuff. Yeah,
0: because
2: let me
0: tell you something. We done seen a lot of people come through here. A lot of people do morning radio and can't survive this.
1: Yeah.
0: And it's a different entity, and you have to be a different beast to
1: different
0: do
1: monster.
0: This, right?
1: Yeah.
0: But it says, let me think, am I disciplined anywhere else? I'm disciplined when it comes to bills, bill paying.
2: Oh, yeah.
0: Because I've had a car repossessed before. I am. got locked out of my apartment back in the day. Y'all ever had that happen?
1: No.
0: Where they put a lock on your door, you can't even get in your apartment?
2: No, not like that.
0: Oh, they did that
1: to me. No, I had the note.
0: Then I got locked out.
1: Damn.
2: Did they give your stuff back?
0: No, I had to go pay them their money, and then they took that lock off the door.
2: Damn.
0: Yeah, for real. So ever since then, I've been real disciplined when it comes to my finances.
2: That's good.
0: All right, here we go. Strongest resilience would be Scorpio, Capricorn, and Taurus. I don't know why this is all Capricorn.
2: I was about to say, I don't like this list. Cause they just Capricorning it up, ain't they?
0: I know it. I'm like, corn season.
2: Cancer's only been mentioned one time, and we are very resilient people.
0: And I'm looking on this list and this grid, you ain't listed but one time.
1: Damn.
0: Yeah, and then they say the strongest presence comes from a Leo, Scorpio, and Capricorn.
2: A Capricorn definitely made this list.
0: I did, but I'm seeing it online and don't say nothing about.
2: Yeah.
0: It was from the Horoscope Hub 26.
2: Yeah, Capricorn definitely made this list. Y'all ain't that well-rounded.
0: That's Horoscope Hub.
1: I think only Capricorns end up being at that meeting.
2: Facts.
1: when they came up with it, what number Capricorns
2: are.
0: All right, well, there you go. You can find out who people are just based on their horoscope.
2: That's basically called, are you a Capricorn? That's
0: okay,
2: what that's
0: fine. Damn, you're right, Trey.
2: Are you a Capricorn? Are you a Capricorn?
0: It's Dee Dee in the morning. 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
2: All right. Hey, good morning. It's Dee Dee in the Morning. We're all here. We got to get right to the hot topics did y'all hear what's going on? Ludacris.
3: Yeah.
2: Ludacris is a big time actor, rapper.
3: Yeah, rapper. I mean.
2: The man be doing all kinds. I think I saw him in commercials.
3: Over the commercials.
4: So he's a State Farm commercial.
3: Yeah.
2: But you'll never believe where he gets all his money from. You'll never believe this. Let's get into the hot topics. Here we go.
0: Crazy, scary, and hilarious. Hot topics.
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0: Only on Dee Dee in the Morning.
2: Before we get to this, we got to talk about Future. They said that Future was chased through LAX airport years ago by some gang members or something, right?
4: Yeah, so there's a court case going down on the West Coast from a guy by the name of Big U. Now, Big U is allegedly, the feds say, he is a high-ranking Crip member. He is a high-ranking Crip member, right?
3: High-ranking?
4: High-ranking.
3: Damn.
4: Oh, God.
3: I ain't know the gangs did it like that.
2: I know it.
3: Yeah. They got the little buttons and everything?
4: No, you don't know.
2: Like, you have like a private, and then you can turn into a staff sergeant.
4: Stop.
2: Right. A sergeant. What then? A major?
3: Major.
2: What?
3: Then a lieutenant.
2: General colonel.
3: And
2: is he a colonel?
3: Damn.
4: No. It is not like that. They don't have patches.
3: I'd be like, damn, what kind of ceremony they have?
4: You don't get wings or anything like that. No, you don't. But
3: you got the white gloves on?
4: Stop But Big U is on trial for being a high-ranking member in the Crips organization. Well, now they are saying in a new affidavit that Big U ran down on Future and Sierra at the LAX airport because Future refused to pay like a tax. Pretty much. Since you're coming into the city, you got to pay a tax, right? And he refused to pay, so Big U and his gang ran down on Future and Sierra. Not only did they run down on him, but Future actually left Sierra at the airport.
2: Now, hold up.
4: When he was running.
2: Now, hold up. No wonder they didn't make it.
4: Stop.
3: Now, you know how crazy that is, man? Because you got to think about it. For them to run you down at the airport, that means they bought a flight just to go through the airport to get on your ass.
2: You can't get into the airport.
4: I ain't think about that.
2: To the terminal.
3: Unless you got a ticket. They ain't trying to go nowhere.
2: They got some money over there.
4: Yes, indeed.
2: That's interesting. So Future actually ran up out of there and left Sierra.
4: They still caught him. They said they beat him up, jumped him, and everything.
2: Damn.
3: And left Sierra.
4: This is in 2014 is when this allegedly happened. I don't know.
2: Future. Hey, yeah. Ludacris, this is interesting.
3: Yeah, my man Ludacris, man. Now, you know, he's a dope rapper, man, from the South, man. Did a lot of commercials. But he is in a franchise movie, man, Fast and Furious. If I'm not mistaken, he did all 10 of them, at least 9.
4: At least nine or eight of them.
3: That's a big franchise, man. You'd think he'd been making a lot of money on it. Well, you know what? He's still making a lot of money on music.
6: What has made you the most money? Acting, music, or investments? Acting, music, or investments?
7: That's a great question. Them damn Fast and Furious, man. The easy answer would probably, people would think it would be Fast, but because I've been in the music industry for over 25 years now, the accumulation of what has been made from shows and publishing, because I write all my own music, and I was one of the only artists that actually would see royalty checks based off of, you know, making sure that I surpassed the norm, like sold over a certain amount of records to where the record company owes me money.
6: Wow.
7: I would say music over movies, which I know a lot of people would probably be like, wow, I thought he made more on movies. But again, you got to think of the accumulation of 25 years. I made more in music than I have so far. Now, the movies might soon surpass that. We'll see.
2: That's interesting, though. I would have never guessed that it was the music.
3: But he said over the years, added up and everything, so I get that.
4: But I'm sure, like, those Fast Furious movies got his bag higher, faster.
2: Finally, Candy Burrs. What's the story going on?
4: Well, so Candy and Tamar have had this really good beef with each other going on lately, and now Candy has come out with a trailer for her new podcast where she's kind of speaking on it just a little bit.
6: Not like it. I'm just gonna be straight up. I do not like
8: one who sings so beautifully, but don't nobody give a f about it.
6: As she's walking by me, she says,
8: "And yes, you've seen me multiple times, and I pay you dust."
4: Mm. You know how petty you got to be to pay somebody dust?
2: Exactly. Because I heard that, I guess there were some rumors that I guess Tamar came out and said, I don't have beef with nobody. And then Candy was like, you walked by me and said the word B.
4: Called me a B word at the last party that we was at. So, yeah. She not with the fake ish is what she was saying. So.
2: Okay.
4: We'll see.
2: All right. Those are your hot topics. 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Protect your family, your phone, and your furry friends with life, electronic device, and pet health insurance. Coming up, we're going to shut the show down next. It's Dee Dee in the Morning. We appreciate everybody for listening to the show all week long. We appreciate that. All of that love, you know, that we like to do. We like to leave the show on Friday because we appreciate all of our friends week long for listening to the show. So we have a special song for you.

0: Thank you for being our friend all week long. Have a wonderful weekend. 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
2: I'm Bree Wood with BIN News Now. Black Michigan Congressman John James is ramping up his campaign for governor, making stops across West Michigan after appearing with President Trump during a recent visit to the GM Proving Ground.
3: But he endorsed me because he knows I've got the best chance to beat Secretary Johnson Benson in November and help Republicans hold Michigan House and take back the Senate.
2: James is seeking the Republican nomination. The family of a 93-year-old Queens woman is demanding answers after they say she was cremated against her wishes. Relatives of UV Rodney claim documents showed she wanted to be buried in Guyana, and civil rights leaders are now calling for an investigation into the funeral home involved. And Usher appears to be responding to a viral concert moment involving a fan at a recent tour stop. During a show in Birmingham, Alabama, the R&B star told the crowd that only fans who want to participate should come on stage after a woman went viral for rejecting his signature serenade during a Nashville performance. Get BIN News Now on demand 24/7 on the iHeartRadio app.
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party people. It's me, Deja Vu. Yes, we have made it through another week, already through another month. Tomorrow is going to be August. What? But we still in Leo season, so the fire is blazing, the lion is roaring. Meanwhile, let's roar into this music. I got your hustler's tips, your words of encouragement, even some steaming spicy tea about your favorite celebs. Okay, maybe not that steamy. But anyway, we got all that and more as we turn up for the Friday edition of this Deja Vu show.

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13: What they talking about? 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
14: News, gossip, what? 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It's time for Deja Vu to spill that tea.
15: Spilling that tea about your favorite celebs. We're spilling the tea about John Legend, who's going to play one of our favorites. We're talking about Harry Belafonte. He's going to take on the role of that singer in this South African apartheid era drama called The Road Home. So we'll keep you updated on that. And what's the update on Jumanji Open World? That's the one with Dwayne Johnson, Kevin Hart, Jack Black, all those folks coming together. Well, they just dropped a trailer, so you can go and see what's going to be happening when it drops for real in December. And last but not least, LeBron James has not dropped the title as the king, at least not of the jerseys. He broke a world record when his Philly 76ers jersey sold out in 48 hours, shattering the record of Osei Otani's previous record when he said he was leaving the Dodgers to go play for the Yankees. Hey, that's all of your tea for now.
14: 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The Deja Vu Show.
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5: Big birthday shouts to everybody celebrating. 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Hey. 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

0: birthday shouts going out to your favorite celebs. Let me see who's got that B-Day today. Lil Uzi Vert is turning 31. J.K. Rowling is 61. Mark Cuban is 68. Cassie Davis of the Tyler Perry Madea movies turns 62. And Wesley Snipes is 64. Now, let's go to my deja vu lines. Who's this and what are you celebrating?
1: This is John Dash. 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
0: Happy birthday to Callie Dash, that first granddaughter. I know what that first granddaughter status is like. I got that too. Shouts to Callie. And John, thank you for checking in to celebrate your G-daughter.
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8: Happy Friday. Sure hope you have a great day. Comfortable this morning, warm this afternoon with highs back to near 90, and then comfortable this evening thanks to the lower humidity. Heads up this weekend as a cold front brings us rain showers. 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I'm meteorologist Mike Witcher from the East Tennessee Weather Center. And remember to always get the latest forecast weather updates with the East Tennessee Weather app.
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1: I'm Bree Wood reporting from the National Urban League Conference in Nashville, Tennessee, and this is BIN News Now. A new National Urban League report warns that recent federal policy changes could threaten decades of progress for Black Americans. The group cites concerns over civil rights protections, while the Trump administration says its policies are expanding economic opportunity and support for historically Black colleges and universities. The nomination of Todd Blanche for U.S. Attorney General faces uncertainty as Senator John Cornyn withholds his support over concerns about a proposed Justice Department fund.
2: If this were just between me and Todd Blanche, we would have worked this out, but apparently he's getting some pushback.
1: Cornyn says he wants a written guarantee the funding plan will be permanently scrapped. And a Virginia judge has ordered a competency evaluation for the son of Chiefs offensive coordinator Eric Bieniemy. 27-year-old Elijah Bieniemy is charged in the shooting of his mother, Mia Bieniemy, who remains hospitalized. Get BIN News Now on demand 24/7 on the iHeartRadio app.
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0: Hey, yo, Blackout. Yo, you know we gotta kill this beat once and for all. Matter of fact, this how we gonna do it. 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
1: Mets!

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Oh, we went in yesterday. Y'all blew up my lines. I'll tell you what you have to say in Venice. Holla at me if you still want to chime in. 877-533-5288.

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12: 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I mean, we all wear those kinds of things, but outside in public, well, Tuskegee University saying no, and a lot of folks are kind of mad about it, but some folks agree with it. I want to know what you're saying. 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
1: 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After graduating in 1951, he taught himself how to program and write software, even starting his own company called Rod L. Electronics. Go do your research on that brother, Robert Clay Sr. He was given his own computer lab named after him in 2021 in St. Louis, his hometown. And of course, he passed away at the age of 94 in 2024. That's your Knowledge is Power.
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8: Happy Friday. Sure hope you have a great day. Comfortable this morning, warm this afternoon with highs back to near 90, and then comfortable this evening thanks to the lower humidity. Heads up this weekend as a cold front brings us rain showers. 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I'm meteorologist Mike Witcher from the East Tennessee Weather Center. And remember to always get the latest forecast weather updates with the East Tennessee Weather app.
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1: I'm Bree Wood with BIN News Now. I'm here on the ground at the National Urban League Conference in Nashville, Tennessee, and the families of three black teens whose deaths remain surrounded by questions gathered on Thursday to demand answers. President of the National Urban League, Mark Morial.
2: When families face the challenge of a non-responsive criminal justice system, we must stand with these families.
1: Joined by civil rights attorney Ben Crump, the families of Nolan Wells, Daniel Irving, and Tyler Smith are calling for accountability as investigations into the cases continue. And Ohio Governor Mike DeWine is criticizing plans to deport Haitian migrants as temporary protected status protections are expired. DeWine says the move could harm Ohio's economy and put families at risk. Get BIN News Now on demand 24/7 on the iHeartRadio app.
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0: The couple by the name of David and Ina Steiner were reporting on eBay. I guess eBay must have been doing some things. I don't know. Whatever the shenanigans were, eBay got mad about it, right? And started stalking them, sending cockroaches and even a bloody pig mask to their home. What? So they took him to court. eBay has now agreed to pay nearly $56 million to the couple. All that because you don't know how to act because somebody's criticizing you. Get yourself together. Hey, Tinder got themselves together after critical comments were coming because they had this AI photo enhancement. They up in here trying to get folks to catfish people, man. Tinder was like, we going back to the regular pictures. Meanwhile, forget about Tinder for a second. Let's talk about OnlyFans. There is this whole situation that happened at UCLA. They launched an OnlyFans for Marmot. Now, this thing is a little critter that looks like a squirrel because they're trying to get funding for the study of these animals, and they got a whole thing with posting pictures of it. Pretty creative, pretty cool, and right on time. Hey, you've just gone around the world with me, Deja Vu.
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5: It's time for some words of encouragement. Now, here's what I do. In between these songs, I get busy, right? You know, I'm playing your songs. I'll give you some tea. I'll give you some hustler's tips. But we also have to build ourselves up because we want to grow. We want to be better people. That's the goal, right? And that's where I come in. Just a little sprinkle of some good words of encouragement coming your way in just a minute.

0: And we're talking about relationships today. It says when you stop expecting people to be perfect, you can then start loving them for who they are. And this is not just in romantic relationships. We're talking about friendships, interpersonal relationships. You might be like, well, I would never do such and such and so and so. Well, it's not you. It's them. It's their behavior. So let's learn to meet them where they are, understand where they are, and then grow from there. Hey, that's your relationship word of encouragement on this Deja Vu Show.
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6: It's a beautiful, finally Friday. After a comfortable start, it's warm this afternoon and will be comfortable again this evening. But all eyes on the weekend forecast as scattered showers and thunderstorms start to roll their way on through thanks to a cold front. 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I'm meteorologist Mike Witcher from the East Tennessee Weather Center. And remember to always get the latest forecast weather updates with the East Tennessee Weather app.
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1: I'm Bree Wood with BIN News Now. I'm here on the ground at the National Urban League Conference in Nashville, Tennessee, and the families of three black teens whose deaths remain surrounded by questions gathered on Thursday to demand answers. President of the National Urban League, Mark Morial.
2: When families face the challenge of a non-responsive criminal justice system, we must stand with these families.
1: Joined by civil rights attorney Ben Crump, the families of Nolan Wells, Daniel Irving, and Tyler Smith are calling for accountability as investigations into the cases continue. And Ohio Governor Mike DeWine is criticizing plans to deport Haitian migrants as temporary protected status protections are expired. DeWine says the move could harm Ohio's economy and put families at risk. Get BIN News Now on demand 24/7 on the iHeartRadio app.
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11: What they talking about? 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
12: News, gossip, what? And drama. It's time for Deja Vu to spill that tea.
13: Spilling that tea about your favorite celebs. Your guy 50 Cent, of course, busy with his movie stuff, busy with his TV stuff, and busy negotiating a deal for his Power series with Netflix. So now, on Netflix, we're going to be able to see Power, Ghost Book 2, Book 3, Raising Kanan, Book 4, but they will not show the Power Legacy series. But I see 50 up in here trying to introduce the series to a whole new generation. And what's going on with your guy Diddy? Well, he was the music man for a generation. Now he's up in jail, just got in solitary. But get this, he just had his release date moved up yet again. So now they're saying he'll be released in January of 2028. How much you want to bet he'll be out sometime in 2027? Put some money on it. And Cardi is putting money where her mouth is. She said she was going to drop some new music today, and she is. Uh-huh, is the new banger. As she said, she was actually going to get some of those implants removed, and she did. You can go and check her out as she launches with another summer banger. Hey, that's all of your tea for now.
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0: Deja Vu Show. It's time for that hustler's tip. Getting that money up, baby, because we're working smarter, not harder. And if you're smart, you want to get with a brand that's already existing, right? A lot of folks are going the route of getting into franchising. Now, how do you decide which franchise to take? Well, you got to do your due diligence, but they're saying established brands like McDonald's and Chick-fil-A offer customer loyalty, because that's good. And then some of them offer low initial investments. I heard that Chick-fil-A is only like about $10,000 for a franchise fee, and they also give you strong support, so you can have a playbook to run by and you're not doing it by yourself. But go ahead and check into those things. Those are innovative ways to make that money grow, but it does require that sweat equity. So be prepared to put a little money and muscle where your mouth is. That's your hustler's tip on this Deja Vu Show. Summer

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7: It's a beautiful, finally Friday. After a comfortable start, it's warm this afternoon and will be comfortable again this evening. But all eyes on the weekend forecast as scattered showers and thunderstorms start to roll their way on through thanks to a cold front. 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I'm meteorologist Mike Witcher from the East Tennessee Weather Center. And remember to always get the latest forecast weather updates with the East Tennessee Weather app.
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1: I'm Bree Wood with BIN News Now. I'm here on the ground at the National Urban League Conference in Nashville, Tennessee, and the families of three black teens whose deaths remain surrounded by questions gathered on Thursday to demand answers. President of the National Urban League, Mark Morial.
2: When families face the challenge of a non-responsive criminal justice system, we must stand with these families.
1: Joined by civil rights attorney Ben Crump, the families of Nolan Wells, Daniel Irving, and Tyler Smith are calling for accountability as investigations into the cases continue. And Ohio Governor Mike DeWine is criticizing plans to deport Haitian migrants as temporary protected status protections are expired. DeWine says the move could harm Ohio's economy and put families at risk. Get BIN News Now on demand 24/7 on the iHeartRadio app.
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3: Let's dig in right now. We're going to So What You Saying on social. Got to see what y'all have to say about that work pet peeve. My guy D. Mullen said his work pet peeve is people whistling. We got Diva Curl saying no greetings. When people don't speak to her, she gets upset just like I do. Yep, just emails without a good morning. Judy so-and-so says such and such, and they just come right at you with what they want and don't even say a greeting. That irks her nerves. Girl, I understand, Diva. 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

0: ready to bounce out of here on a Friday, but I'll tell you what's happening tomorrow in ATL so you can support and shout out to that girl who's got her own Barbie doll. I'll give you those deets in a minute.
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1: Now, before I finish, let me just say, I did not come here to show out. Did not come here to impress you. Because to tell you the truth, when I leave here, I'm gone. And I don't care what you think about me. But just remember, when it hits the fan, brother, whether it's next year, 10 years, 20 years from now, you'll never

Hey, what's going on? It's Deja Vu on Jump 97.1. It's time for community, for you and me, and I always tell you to tell me what's going on in your area. Who's doing that great thing to boost their community? Well, it looks like Angel Reese, the sister girl who just got her doll, she is now going to be an angel to over 1,000 kids. She's giving away these backpacks. She's going to be doing a whole block party, and it's all happening tomorrow for first through eighth graders near Georgia Tech. So shouts out to her. Get there early. It starts around 12 noon to 3 p.m. Eastern. All right, that's going to do it for me, Deja Vu. I am out of here. You, me, and the music will be hanging out again tomorrow, just in time for Monday. Peace. Love you, sister girls. Got to go. Holla at me, and I will be right back in here to rock with you

0: It's a beautiful finally Friday after a comfortable start. It's warm this afternoon and will be comfortable again this evening. But all eyes on the weekend forecast as scattered showers and thunderstorms start to roll their way on through thanks to a cold front. 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That's your latest forecast. I'm meteorologist Mike Witcher from the East Tennessee Weather Center. And remember to always get the latest forecast weather updates with the East Tennessee Weather app.
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1: I'm Bree Wood with BIN News Now. I'm here on the ground at the National Urban League Conference in Nashville, Tennessee, and the families of three black teens whose deaths remain surrounded by questions gathered on Thursday to demand answers. President of the National Urban League, Mark Morial.
2: When families face the challenge of a non-responsive criminal justice system, we must stand with these families.
1: Joined by civil rights attorney Ben Crump, the families of Nolan Wells, Daniel Irving, and Tyler Smith are calling for accountability as investigations into the cases continue. And Ohio Governor Mike DeWine is criticizing plans to deport Haitian migrants as temporary protected status protections are expired. DeWine says the move could harm Ohio's economy and put families at risk. Get BIN News Now on demand 24/7 on the iHeartRadio app.
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16: We specifically said no, Cam.
17: Jared Leto, Jared Leto, which one is it?
18: I heard it's Leto.
17: Is it Leto that was touching people inappropriately and not Leto?
18: You know what, Nick B?
17: Leto Leto?
18: Don't poke lightly at this, okay?
17: This is bad.
18: This is a serious thing
17: right
18: here.
17: I'm sorry.
18: Jared Leto is denying all allegations of unlawful sexual conduct after the BBC documentary featuring accounts of multiple women describing alleged encounters with the actor between 2002 and 2016. Mm-mm. A statement released later through his publicist, Leto said, "I have never sexually assaulted anyone in my entire life. These claims are absolutely and categorically false." The documentary, Jared Leto, Hollywood's Dark Secret, includes allegations from 10 women and 4 accusing Leto of conduct that could have been violated laws in the United States or the United Kingdom.
17: Oh my God. That's terrible, terrible news. Now, somebody as talented and as good looking as Jared Leto,
18: right?
17: Why would you have to do anything that goes outside of the norm, saying you want to have sex with somebody? They say yes. You don't have to force anybody to do anything. We should not have to force anybody to do anything in that kind of position, I would think.
18: You would think so. Even like for a normal person like me, that I'm not considering myself any type of celebrity or anything.
17: Yes.
18: I always, like, in the back of my mind, it's like, you got to make sure that it's a consensual situation.
17: Sign here.
18: Yeah, because you just don't know.
17: You never know.
18: Somebody can misconstrue or say, well, I didn't say that, or I didn't, you know, I said stop.
17: Maybe that could be kind of part of the defense as well. These people wanted to sleep with me because of who I am, and now that I don't want to be with them anymore, they might put these things out there. You never know.
18: You never know.
17: We'll see. Hopefully it doesn't happen in a negative manner, but the truth remains to be seen, and it will come out. There's your Baker Buzz.

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1: Good afternoon. Starting a little bit heavier now through downtown, 40 East and West. A little bit busy here at 275 Western Avenue. It's already crowded on Kingston Pike there at downtown West Boulevard as that volume of traffic increases here on Alcoa Highway southbound as you pass UT Medical Center headed back towards the Blount County area. Bridal season is here. 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I'm Commander Chuck with your on-time traffic.
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0: Eric V and Nick V right here coming up on a Feel Good Friday. We got a What the F News.
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0: Uh-uh.
1: Why was there a man hiding in the walls?
0: What? 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
1: Good afternoon. Starting a little bit heavier now through downtown, 40 east and west. A little bit busy here at 275 Western Avenue. It's already crowded on Kingston Pike there at downtown West Boulevard as that volume of traffic increases here on Alcoa Highway southbound as you pass UT Medical Center headed back towards the Blount County area. Bridal season is here. Shop local at Fountain City Jewelers, located in the heart of Fountain City next to Litton's. I'm Commander Chuck with your on-time traffic.
2: It's a beautiful, finally Friday. After a comfortable start, it's warm this afternoon and will be comfortable again this evening. But all eyes on the weekend forecast as scattered showers and thunderstorms start to roll their way on through thanks to a cold front. 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I'm meteorologist Mike Witcher from the East Tennessee Weather Center. And remember to always get the latest forecast weather updates with the East Tennessee Weather
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9: You don't expect to go to a plaza center in the middle of a mall and find somebody hiding in the wall, right? 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
10: plasma center.
9: Okay, my fault.
10: Like blood,
9: yes,
10: plasma?
9: That's a different type of center.
10: The cops arrested a naked man hiding in the walls of a plasma center.
9: What the hell?
10: Have you ever felt like somebody was watching you?
9: Yeah, I feel that from time to time.
10: It turned out to be real for a patient at the Biomat USA Plasma Center in Fresno, California, by the way. And the patient heard noises coming from inside the wall and saw eyes peering out at them.
9: Oh my gosh.
10: The Fresno Police Department responded to a call about the situation and encountered a man who threw metal objects at them and then damaged the main water line.
9: Why the hell was he hiding in the wall?
10: I do not know.
9: In the first place.
10: And my big question is, how does he eat and how is he using the restroom?
9: You know what, Nick B?
10: He flooded the business. When cops finally pulled him out of the wall, he was naked, of course.
9: Oh my
10: and
9: God.
10: The man was arrested and taken to the hospital for evaluation.
9: Hell to the no. That's your What the F News.

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1: I'm Amber Payton with BIN News Now. The family of Black Mississippi teenager Nolan Wells is continuing its push for answers after his death. His parents joined other families at the National Urban League Conference in Nashville, where attorney Ben Crump called for more investigation and accountability. Black Los Angeles Mayor Karen Bass has ordered a delay on efforts to rebuild the burned Lineage Logistics warehouse in Boyle Heights. The company recently filed plans to reconstruct the facility, even as cleanup of rotting food and debris continues. Bass says city departments should put any rebuilding requests on hold while the property and its future use are investigated. And the National Urban League says recent Trump administration policies are putting decades of progress for Black Americans at risk. Its annual State of Black America report cites weakened civil rights protections. The White House disputes that, pointing to economic initiatives and support for HBCUs. Get BIN News Now on demand 24/7 on the iHeartRadio app.
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2: Good afternoon. More volume in the last 15, 20 minutes out here on Alcoa Highway southbound back towards the Blaine County area. It's already crowded here on Pittsylvania Parkway over I-40 as that traffic gets a little bit heavier trying to get out of Oak Ridge on that Solway Bridge. Watch for radar down 75 throughout parts of Loudoun County. Hey, don't let a slipping transmission make things worse on your car or truck having transmission problems. 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I'm Commander Chuck with your on-time traffic.
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18: Baker Boys Daily.
19: Oh, boy.
15: All right, so I'm desensitized at this point to how much people will charge for pretty much anything.
19: Yeah.
15: I've heard of people selling tap water at a farmer's market
19: yep.
15: for $15 a bottle.
19: She went to jail for that, by the way.
15: You told me that story.
19: Yeah, I did tell you that story. So a new Reddit has users calling out things that used to be free, but now they cost money. So just off the top of your dome, Nick V,
15: right.
19: if you have to pay for something now that used to be free, what can you think of? What was the number one thing that you could think of?
15: I mean, the resort fees. Maybe in Las Vegas.
19: Right.
15: Let's talk about air travel. Your bags used to be free.
19: That was one of the biggest things. So let's talk about these things. Airline checked bags.
15: Yes.
19: Now, for those who are younger, they used to be free.
15: Yeah, part of your ticket.
19: Yeah, you used to be able to take two bags, you know, one carry-on
15: yes.
19: and check two bags with no problem.
15: Yeah.
19: But now they charge you.
15: Yep, that's big
19: What
15: money.
19: About this? Free air for your tires at the gas station.
15: Oh, yeah. I heard it was illegal for them to charge you, actually.
19: It's supposed to be illegal. So supposedly, if you go ask them to turn on the air, they have to legally turn it on.
15: Yeah, so don't pay for the air if you don't have to. I mean, you got to go and ask them for
19: it. What about this? Commercial free streaming used to be free. Now you got to see all these ads and commercials, right?
15: Okay.
19: All right, extra dipping sauce. Right?
15: Oh,
19: you go
15: yeah.
19: through the drive-thru, you want some extra barbecue sauce,
15: yes.
19: whatever, ketchup, mustard. Now they charge you for everything.
15: Taco sauce, man. I used to go to Del Taco. They give me a handful. Now they only skimp. They give me like two pieces of hot sauce per taco. Right. It's just not enough.
19: I think this might be the worst one. Owning software. Now it's a monthly subscription.
15: Oh, yeah.
19: So it used to be, so like if you were a photographer or whatever, and you bought like Adobe Pro or whatever, you owned it.
15: Right.
19: Now they charge you monthly to have access to it online.
15: It's part of the big plan.
19: Yeah. So monthly subscriptions, you know, owning software. There you go.
15: You'll own nothing and you'll love it. Remember that.
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1: Good afternoon. Cranking it pretty good now here in West Knox. Well, more volume for sure. 40 East and West over the top of West Hill. Stop and go down on Kingston Pike there at downtown West Boulevard. Heavy traffic now developing on Alcoa Highway southbound, right on schedule passing UT Medical Center back towards the Blount County area. If you're having transmission problems of any kind, let them check out your vehicle right now at AMCO Transmissions, 8844 Kingston Pike in West Knoxville. I'm Commander Chuck. You're on time traffic.

0: Nick V and Eric V, the Baker Boys on a Feel Good Friday. Later on, I'll be dropping a brand new mouth love. I got a question for Eric V.
1: What's that?
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1: abroad?
0: Abroad on a vacation or something like that?
1: No, you have a translator app if you really need it.
0: You're so new school, Eric V.
2: Yeah, yeah, yeah.
3: Yeah, yeah, yeah.
2: Oh, yeah, yeah, yeah.
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1: Good afternoon. They're trying to clear up an accident right now. It's going to be out here on Maynardville Highway, just north or past Halls High School. It's still a bit tied up at Raccoon Valley at Dusty Lane on that accident, being cleared up in Anderson County as it gets a bit heavier now through downtown, 40 east and west at 275. Extra time out here, lots of radar earlier. I-40 throughout parts of Sevier in Jefferson County. 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I'm Commander Chuck with your on-time traffic.
2: It's a beautiful finally Friday. After a comfortable start, it's warm this afternoon and will be comfortable again this evening. But all eyes on the weekend forecast as scattered showers and thunderstorms start to roll their way on through thanks to a cold front. 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That's your latest forecast. I'm meteorologist Mike Witcher from the East Tennessee Weather Center. And remember to always get the latest forecast weather updates with the East Tennessee Weather App.
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7: Now, Nick V's talking about traveling.
8: Yes.
7: And traveling abroad where you may not know the lay of the land, right?
8: Yeah.
7: And this reminds me of a story when we went to go DJ out of the country somewhere.
8: Okay.
7: All right. And I remember this girl that was talking to me and I didn't speak the language.
8: Okay.
7: Well, later came to find out that she was trying to
8: hit on you?
7: I guess that in a way, but she was trying to get me to pay for her to have sex.
8: Oh, I got you. She was a lady of the night.
7: Yeah, she was a lady of the night.
8: And you had no idea what she was saying.
7: I had no idea what she was saying.
8: Give her a thumbs up and a kiss?
7: No, I did not give her no thumbs up nor a kiss. But I started using my translator app, you know, to be like trying to figure out what she was saying. And then she
8: good
7: was,
8: for you.
7: Yeah, so anyway.
8: Well, you're not like most of Americans because fear of mispronunciation keeps over half of Americans from traveling. What? How lame is this?
7: That's ridiculous. Yeah. Could you say something wrong?
8: Because you say something wrong and you don't want to be wrong, apparently.
7: So. I mean, first of all, they're going to know you're a foreigner, right?
8: Yeah.
7: Just from your accent alone.
8: At least try.
7: Right.
8: Even if you try, it's respected, right? No matter where you are around the world. A survey of travel platform Omio reveals that concerns about mispronunciation of names, foods, and places stops a lot of Americans from visiting new destinations.
7: Yeah, that's not good. That's not a reason not to travel.
8: That's a lame excuse, actually.
7: Super lame.
8: Figure it out. Get excited about it. Like, we're going to Spain.
7: Right.
8: Or we're going to Italy.
7: Or take one of those little online apps where you can learn the language in 30 days.
8: Rosetta Stone.
7: Yeah.
8: Right?
7: Whatever, yeah.
8: And have fun with it, guys. Come on. See, the world is more than America. I promise you.

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1: I'm Amber Payton with BIN News Now. The family of Black Mississippi teenager Nolan Wells is continuing its push for answers after his death. His parents joined other families at the National Urban League Conference in Nashville, where attorney Ben Crump called for more investigation and accountability. Black Los Angeles Mayor Karen Bass has ordered a delay on efforts to rebuild the burned Lineage Logistics warehouse in Boyle Heights. The company recently filed plans to reconstruct the facility, even as cleanup of rotting food and debris continues. Bass says city departments should put any rebuilding requests on hold while the property and its future use are investigated. And the National Urban League says recent Trump administration policies are putting decades of progress for Black Americans at risk. Its annual State of Black America report cites weakened civil rights protections. The White House disputes that, pointing to economic initiatives and support for HBCUs. Get BIN News Now on demand 24/7 on the iHeartRadio app.
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2: Good afternoon. Watch the traffic build pretty good right now here in West Knox over that volume 40 east and west over the top of West Hills. It's increased quite a bit on that Holston River Bridge, especially in the eastbound lanes of I-40, pushing on out through East Knox County. As you get on into Sevier County, watch your speed out there on I-40 around that Dollywood exit. 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I'm Commander Chuck, your on-time traffic.
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11: We specifically said no camera.
12: Being in the music industry for so long, we really came up around good times where record reps would come up to the radio station. They would hand you a record.
13: Yeah.
12: You would listen to the record and tell them if you liked it or not.
13: Or you would go to the studio and do like a listening party with the artist themselves and ask questions. Or they'd have like excursions outside where you're playing paintball with the artist and getting to know the artist, right?
12: Right, right.
13: They don't do that anymore. So
12: you can't do that with a computer, Eric V.
13: With AI? Yeah, it's not going to show up. All right, a collection of record labels are proposing a new set of guidelines for how AI-generated music can use the chart. Nearly a dozen labels, including the big three, Universal, Warner Brothers, and Sony Music, are demanding that only tracks that were substantially human-made should qualify for the industry's measure of success.
12: Demanding.
13: Now, I seen a producer, this guy named Kato the producer. He's a dope producer, by the way.
12: Okay.
13: He was talking about how people are actually pumping numbers on streams and using that to bet on like Kalshi and basically pump the numbers and you end up winning the bet.
12: Wow, you know what? People have so much time on their hands that they can figure out ways to trick the system.
13: The system.
12: And anything digital can be tricked, literally, right?
13: Pretty much, yeah. So if you see numbers like digital numbers, you don't know if they're real. You know what I mean?
12: No.
13: Like some of these companies no longer advertise on radio. They want to do digital ads and stuff like that. And it may show a million people were impacted, but most of the people, as soon as they see the ad, they press skip.
12: All I do when those ads come on, because I watch YouTube a whole lot.
13: Right, me too.
12: I just mute the ad and I look away. So they never get nothing from me. I'm sorry, I'm like that.
13: Not straight in the eye.
12: No.
13: All right, there you go. That's your Baker Buzz.

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1: Good afternoon. Building pretty good now on Alcoa Highway southbound back towards the Blount County area. Stop and go right there at Western Avenue over 640. It's heavy now out here in West Knoxville, 40 east and west over the top of West Hills as that traffic volume increases to the north on 75 on up through Anderson into Campbell County. Bridal season is here, so shop local right now at Fountain City Jewelers, located in the heart of Fountain City next to Litton's. I'm Commander Chuck. You're on time traffic.
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0: Feel Good Friday with the Baker Boys. Later on in the show, I got some mouthful positivity.
1: Yeah, for you guys that don't know, we actually stream our radio show, and you can watch us behind the scenes at twitch.tv/TheBakerBoys, okay? So the other day, I was putting myself out there on social media about a training camp, you know, for the Cowboys training camp.
0: All right. What'd you say?
1: I said I had VIP tickets. I was looking for a single girl. It don't hurt if you're cute. You know, that's going to help your cause.
0: Right.
1: Anyway, I want to talk about what happened behind the scenes.
0: Behind the scenes? Like in the DMs?
1: Something like that.
0: Uh-oh.

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1: Good afternoon. Building pretty good now on Alcoa Highway southbound back towards the Blount County area. Stop and go right there at Western Avenue over 640. It's heavy now out here in West Knoxville, 40 east and west over the top of West Hills as that traffic volume increases to the north on 75 on up through Anderson into Campbell County. Bridal season is here, so shop local right now at Fountain City Jewelers, located in the heart of Fountain City next to Litton's. I'm Commander Chuck. You're on time traffic.
2: It's a beautiful finally Friday. After a comfortable start, it's warm this afternoon and will be comfortable again this evening. But all eyes on the weekend forecast as scattered showers and thunderstorms start to roll their way on through thanks to a cold front. 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That's your latest forecast. I'm meteorologist Mike Witcher from the East Tennessee Weather Center. And remember to always get the latest forecast weather updates with the East Tennessee Weather app.
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8: Okay, Nick V and Eric V, the Baker Boys. I am Nick. I am the married Baker Boy, the brother, and Eric V is the single brother.
9: Yes.
8: And you're on dating apps, and you've been going on dates, and you're still single.
9: Yeah.
8: You like being single. You're not trying to settle for anything. You did something that we've never seen you
9: out
8: do
9: out of character.
8: Before. Totally out of character.
9: Yes.
8: I think it upped your game.
9: Really?
8: By doing what you did, Eric V.
9: Okay, so I posted a video saying, hey, I have Cowboys.
8: Special VIP tickets.
9: Training camp, VIP. You know, this is where you're going to be in the shade.
8: Yeah.
9: You're going to have, like, cookies and snacks
8: and
9: drinks and stuff. And you get to take home a collector's cup. You took one home, Nick.
8: I still drink out of it.
9: See, exactly. So anyway, I said, hey, it doesn't hurt if you're cute. Hit me up if you want to go.
8: Okay.
9: Right. So
8: somebody took offense to that.
9: No, nobody took offense to it. But about 5 minutes later, so we have a moderator that works for our Twitch page, right?
8: Okay.
9: So Matt Salva hits me. He's like three women hit me up and asked, is this real?
8: You thought it was AI or what?
9: I was like, what do you think? It's AI?
8: Yeah, because it's out of your character.
9: That's why I did it. I wanted to step out of my comfort zone.
8: Good.
9: I was like, you know what? F this. I'm just going to put it out there. And I don't know what's going to happen. So I got a bunch of jokes. You know, guys were talking about it. I'll go, but I'm not a girl, but I'm cute.
8: Uh-huh.
9: And one said, I'm fluffy, you know, this and that. So anyway, I did find one girl that's going to go with me, but
8: right.
9: I thought it was hilarious that they actually hit him directly, like three women.
8: Right.
9: Should I respond?
8: Sure.
9: They weren't sure if they should respond to the post or not.
8: He's the same thing when he goes to the nightclubs. He blocks people from coming to talk to you.
9: Right.
8: Now he's your filter online.
9: He's like the, what they call it in the mafia, the consigliere.
8: Yeah. He's the counselor.
9: He's like the guy that they go to now, which is hilarious. I was just dying.
8: He's not a made man, but he's down with us.
9: Right.

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1: I'm Amber Payton with BIN News Now. President Trump is urging the Senate to confirm Todd Blanche as Attorney General, backing away from threats to withdraw the nomination.
2: Todd Blanche is a very, very good man, and he shouldn't be in the middle of this.
1: He called Blanche a pawn and criticized GOP Senators John Cornyn and Tom Tillis for demanding assurances that Trump's weaponization fund is dead. Maryland's black Governor Wes Moore is helping students affected by HBCU Howard University's recent unenrollment decision with expedited admission support through the University of Maryland system and an $800 credit for non-refundable deposits. And jury selection in the federal death penalty trial of Buffalo supermarket shooter Peyton Gendron has been delayed from August 17th to October 13th to allow more time for pretrial motions. Gendron is serving life in prison for killing 10 black people in the 2022 racially motivated attack. Get BIN News Now on demand 24/7 on the iHeartRadio app.
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3: Good afternoon. Cranking up pretty good now. Alcoa Highway back towards the Blount County area, especially there coming past the airport right now on Alcoa Highway. It's crowded out here in West Knoxville. 40 east and west over the top of West Hills, still building through downtown with more volume just in the last few minutes. Westbound I-40 here at 17th Street, Alcoa Highway. 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I'm Commander Chuck. You're on time.
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0: coming up at the Baker Boys show at the end of the show. Yeah. Nick V's got a brand new mouth plug.
1: Now, how are you supposed to catch these kids out here if you're a professor when you're doing a test to make sure that they're not using AI, right?
0: Yeah, yeah.
1: This one professor creates a trap in an exam to catch students using AI.
0: This is so sad, dude.
1: I know.
0: Like, nobody wants to do the work anymore.

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9: If you're going to school, that means you're trying to learn.
10: Okay.
9: And if you have...
10: The way you learn has changed, Eric.
9: If you have a computer or AI or whatever the hell it is doing your work, you're just basically copying and pasting whatever it says.
10: Okay.
9: And you're not using your brain for what it's supposed to be used for.
10: Okay. So there's an argument to be said here. Back in the day, you used to have to go to a library and go through all of these books.
9: Mm-hmm.
10: All right. Now, if you have a computer, you have access to AI.
9: Yeah.
10: You think some of the smartest brains in the world are not using AI?
9: Oh, they're definitely
10: are. Of course they are.
9: But they also have their own thoughts as well.
10: Of course. So anyway, Dr. Jason Gibson, he's one with his own thoughts, tried a creative way to catch students in his history course at Alcorn State University who were using AI in their midterm exam.
9: Mm-hmm.
10: When he hit the word Madagascar in white font in the assignment prompt so the students wouldn't see it reading it. And that's not awful. That's smart.
9: I said, that's awesome.
10: Oh, okay, got you. Anyway, but if they copied it and just pasted it into the AI chatbot,
9: it's invisible.
10: It would be there, but it's invisible.
9: Yeah.
10: So most of them did just that. 32 out of 35 students failed a portion of their exam because they did not only use AI, but they didn't proofread before turning it in. So they're just blindly copying and pasting the question and dropping it into AI. Dr. Jason Gibson, you are the hero of the day.
9: Yeah.
10: You should be doing this in real life for everything.
9: I mean, for these type of exams, I'm making them do it right there in front of me. No computer.
10: Number two,
9: no
10: pencils.
9: No smartwatches, no sunglasses.
10: No
9: nothing,
10: blue blockers.
9: Bro. Nothing. You're going to have to do this work on your own, bro.
10: Good luck. You're not going to graduate, apparently.
9: Don't come to my class, damn it.

0: Feel Good Friday, and you know what that means. The weekend is here. We need that super protection from Nick V's mouth to your eardrums.
1: Oh, you're going to love this. Stay tuned, ladies and gentlemen. Positive affirmations coming from my heart to yours. It's called Mouth Love.

0: So I'm tracking a cold front coming out of Middle Tennessee as we get into our Saturday and Sunday. That's going to bring us two rounds of rain Saturday. First one, late morning into the early afternoon. The second one after sundown. And it's the second one that could pack a punch across the plateau. 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That's your latest forecast. I'm meteorologist Mike Witcher from the East Tennessee Weather Center. And remember to always get the latest forecast weather updates with the East Tennessee Weather App.
1: 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Turn it up right now. The beat of Knoxville.
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7: All right. Every week brings a new set of challenges in everybody's life. And you never know what anybody's going through, right? Mm. I just went through some personal stuff, but I felt like I grew from this.
8: Good.
7: And I feel better about what I did.
8: Good.
7: So let's talk about mouth love, Nick V.
8: Positive affirmations from my heart to yours is very simple. Everybody, please take a deep breath in. Blow it out. One more time of breathing of that prana. Now you feel a little lightheaded, guys? It's time to reset. Repeat after me.
7: Here we go.
8: I am rich.
7: I am rich.
8: I am respected.
7: I am respected.
8: I am connected.
7: I am connected.
8: And I am aligned.
7: And I am aligned.
8: Glory be to you, my family.
7: Thank you, Nick V.
8: You are now a mouth love.
7: And also to yourself, tell yourself if it's not aligning with you or your better good.
8: Gotta go.
7: You don't need it.
8: Gotta go.
7: Cut it out.
8: Yes. Eric V, I'm so proud of you, man. What a great week for breakthroughs for you. And you know what? That was like, it's like this portal that opened up here because of the full moon. This is a powerful moment for everybody out there.
7: Yeah.
8: Manifest everything that you want. Say it out loud. Write it down. Be intentional. Be specific as you can. If you want it in your life, say, I want it in my life. I have it because it's mine.
7: See it, be it, claim it.
8: All right.
7: Peace, y'all.
8: Love y'all.

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1: I'm Amber Payton with BIN News Now. The family of Black Mississippi teenager Nolan Wells is continuing its push for answers after his death. His parents joined other families at the National Urban League Conference in Nashville, where attorney Ben Crump called for more investigation and accountability. Black Los Angeles Mayor Karen Bass has ordered a delay on efforts to rebuild the burned Lineage Logistics warehouse in Boyle Heights. The company recently filed plans to reconstruct the facility, even as cleanup of rotting food and debris continues. Bass says city departments should put any rebuilding requests on hold while the property and its future use are investigated. And the National Urban League says recent Trump administration policies are putting decades of progress for Black Americans at risk. Its annual State of Black America report cites weakened civil rights protections. The White House disputes that, pointing to economic initiatives and support for HBCUs. Get BIN News Now on demand 24/7 on the iHeartRadio app.
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So I'm tracking a cold front coming out of Middle Tennessee as we get into our Saturday and Sunday. That's going to bring us two rounds of rain Saturday. First one, late morning into the early afternoon. The second one after sundown. And it's the second one that could pack a punch across the plateau. 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That's your latest forecast. I'm meteorologist Mike Witcher from the East Tennessee Weather Center. And remember to always get the latest forecast weather updates with the East Tennessee Weather app. I don't know who it is. Jump 90.

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3: 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Oh, nah, nah. Oh, nah, nah. Oh, nah, nah.

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